Rio Tinto Group, $105.89. Freeport Mac Moran, $70.13. BHP Group, $92.13. Grupo Mexico, $12.20. And Capstone Mining at $15.33. Wow. Copper, it's at $6.55. Gold, $4,331. Silver, $70 even. Platinum, $1,769. NYMEX crude way down there at $81.12. And Brent crude at $83.17. The Gila County Board of Supervisors, they will be meeting at 10 a.m. tomorrow, June 16th. And as far as special presentations, a presentation of the University of Arizona's Gila County Cooperative Extension Office Annual Report and Fiscal Year 26-27 budget requests to be considered for approval during the Gila County regular budget process. As far as public hearings, a public hearing regarding a liquor license application at Sportsman's Chalet in Strawberry on the regular agenda items, a discussion action to receive an update on the activities of the Pinal Gila Council for Senior Citizens doing business as the Central Arizona Aging CAA, and approve an agreement with CAA where the county will disperse $181,500. And further, the board finds and determines that this is for the public benefit to provide services to persons with disabilities and aged persons within Gila County. Some other items on the agenda: discussion action to approve a request from the Gila County School Superintendent on behalf of Young Elementary School, District Number 5, to include an additional $175,000 in the calculation for the district's tax levy for fiscal year 26-27 due to a cash deficit. Discussion action to approve a First Amendment to the Department of Public Safety contract for the local border support grant from the Arizona Department of Public Safety to allow the Gila County Sheriff's Office to expend funds through December 31st of 2026 and complete end-of-program reporting by the last business day of January 31st, 2027. Possible action to approve an amendment number 2 to a services agreement regarding an 800 radio contract with C&M Communications, extending that agreement through June 30th of 2027 for a renewal term not to exceed $83,114. Discussion action to authorize the advertisement of a request for proposals for the Lead Hazard Reduction and Healthy Homes Services. Possible action to approve an independent contract agreement with Utility Assistance Programs with the Arizona Community Action Association doing business as Wildfire and the Gila County Community Services Division Community Action Program, whereby Wildfire will administer funding in the amount of $181,244, which will be used to provide weatherization services, utility repair and replacement, utility deposits, and bill assistance to eligible citizens residing within Gila County, and that's for the period through June 30th of 2027. Possible action to adopt a resolution entering into an easement agreement for flood damage repair and future maintenance with BHP Copper, Inc. They will go into as the Library District Board of Directors and discuss and possible action to adopt the fiscal year 26-27 tentative budget in the amount of $2,938,979 for the Gila County Library District. Then they will possibly do a tentative budget in the amount of $744,361 for the Gila County Flood Control District, and discussion and action to adopt the fiscal year 26-27 Gila County tentative budget in the amount of 217 million

0: our website so you can watch the meeting at KQSS.net. And now we have your sheriff's release. On the Gila County Sheriff's Office call address history for Sunday, June 14th, 1 a.m. business check on East U.S. Highway 60, 2:07 a.m. a business check on North Escadilla Drive Globe, 2:15 a.m. watercraft incident, Schoolhouse Boating, Roosevelt, 2:44 a.m. motorist assist, East U.S. Highway 60, 5:29 a.m. area patrol, North Arizona Highway 188, 5:41 a.m. an assault on East Ash Street, 6:38 a.m. criminal damage, South Broad Street, 7:30 a.m. area patrol along Live Oak, U.S. 60 in Miami throughout the morning and afternoon hours. 7:52 a.m. field interview, South Prospect Avenue, Miami. 8:04 a.m. an assault, North Pine Street. 8:50 a.m. juvenile problem, East Blazer Drive. 8:58 a.m. unsecure premises, North Plaza Circle. 9:13 a.m. welfare check, North High Street. 9:41 a.m. burglary, 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civil matter, East Pumpkin Center Road, Tonto Basin. 2:43 p.m. lockout, Bermuda Flat Campground, Tonto Basin. 3:47 p.m. trespasser, North 6th Street. 4:22 p.m., an alarm, milepost 253, U.S. 60 Globe. 5:16 p.m., a disturbance, West Elmer Lane, Tonto Basin. 5:39 p.m., unwanted person, East U.S. Highway 60. 5:53 p.m., shoplifter, East U.S. Highway 60. 5:56 p.m., field interview, North Pine Street 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Miami. 8:59 p.m., fire reported, North Wheatfields Road, Globe. 9 p.m., field interview on East Ash Street. 9:45 p.m., area patrol along West Turner Street, South Canyon Avenue, South Adonis Avenue, and South Miami Avenue in Miami. And 11:11 p.m., field interview, North Pine Street, Globe. So that is what we know, and now you know. 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
1: Gila County weather.
2: Mostly sunny days, clear nights right through this weekend to the weekend. Below Miami, San Carlos, Roosevelt Lake, and the surrounding area. Looking for mostly sunny, maybe some high clouds at times and some periods of cloudiness. We will see daytime highs in the mid-90s and nighttime lows in the 60s. Some wind gusts up to 20 miles per hour. This hotter weather will continue throughout most of this week into this weekend. No rain is expected this week. Conditions are very dry and fire danger very high. And with that, stage one fire restrictions are now in place for the Tonto National Forest as well as throughout Gila County. And with that, there's no building, maintaining, attending, or using a fire, campfire, or stove fire, including charcoal and briquettes, unless it's outside a structure that is provided by the Forest Service within a designated area. No smoking except within an enclosed vehicle or building, a recreation site. No discharging of a firearm, air rifle, or gas gun. And fireworks are never allowed in any national forest. Some exemptions do apply. Violators can possibly receive a fine of up to $5,000. So know before you go, visit the Tonto National Forest website for further info. And thanks for spending your day with Gila's KISS FM KQSS 101.9.
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Hello there, Big John Lubinsky with you on HeLa's Kiss FM, KQSS 101.9. It is Monday. This is June 15th, 2026. Winding down my Monday here. And got up to 99 for the high today. And that was after a morning low of 71. We did receive a scattered shower overnight. And we might see some isolated scattered showers in our forecast, at least through tonight into early tomorrow. We'll tell you more about that here in just minutes. Listen in at 6 o'clock this evening for District 2 Supervisor Tim Humphrey hosting his once-a-month on-air forum. And then at 6:30, it's going to be Globe Mayor Al Gameros with his monthly radio visit as we continue to keep you informed right here at HeLa's Kiss FM, KQSS 101.9. The Gila County Assessor's Department will be holding a department-wide meeting, and that'll be happening on Tuesday, June 25th. And during that time, both the Globe and Payson offices will be temporarily closed to the public. The Globe office will be closed from 1 p.m. till 3 p.m. The Payson office closed from 11 a.m. until 5 p.m. end of the day. Normal business hours will resume in Globe at 3 p.m. Over at the Miami Memorial Library tomorrow, they're doing Genealogy Week this week. 3 o'clock, it's the computer class with Mr. Jeffrey Baer, and at 4 o'clock, Tai Chi with Gus Park. And over at the Globe Public Library, busy day tomorrow, at 10 a.m., it is going to be Walking with the Dinosaurs. And here's a great deal for the kids. Become a junior paleontologist and explore the world of dinosaurs. At 12 noon, it's chair aerobics. Get your heart pumping without the fear of losing your balance. And then chair yoga at 1 o'clock. Rachel Hansen leading you through 1 hour of yoga from a seated position. And over at the Globe Active Adult Center tomorrow is Tuesday. You will have your video exercise at 8 a.m. and stretch and flex at 9. Swedish meatballs, yeah, on the menu with noodles, a spinach salad, carrots, wheat bread, and mandarin oranges straight from China. Lunch is served at 11:45 a.m. 60 and over is $2.50 per meal, under $65 per meal. New faces always welcome at the Globe Active Adult Center, 579 South Broad Street in Globe. You can phone them at 928-425-9030. And over at the Miami Senior Center on your Tuesday, you have Loteria, as well as your dance class from 9 till 10 a.m. So they hope to see you soon at the Alicia Garcia Miami Senior Center. They're open Monday through Friday, 6 a.m. till 2 p.m. And their phone number, 928-473-4190. On this June 15th, we do have some singers and musicians celebrating birthdays today. In fact, we have singer Ruby Nash Garnett of Ruby and the Romantics, 92 years old today. They had their big hit, Our Day Will Come. A singer Russell Hitchcock of Air Supply turns 77. We have singer Steve Walsh of Kansas, 75 years old today. And country singer Terry Gibbs is 72. So we leave you with Ruby and the Romantics, Air Supply, Kansas, and Terry Gibbs as we get you back to the monster hits from HeLa's Kiss FM, KQSS 101.9. Enjoy.

0: Mostly sunny days, clear nights right through this weekend to the weekend. Below Miami, San Carlos, Roosevelt Lake, and the surrounding area. Looking for mostly sunny, maybe some high clouds at times and some periods of cloudiness. We will see daytime highs in the mid-90s and nighttime lows in the 60s. Some wind gusts up to 20 miles per hour. This hotter weather will continue throughout most of this week into this weekend. No rain is expected this week. Conditions are very dry and fire danger very high. And with that, Stage 1 fire restrictions are now in place for the Tonto National Forest as well as throughout Gila County. And with that, there's no building, maintaining, attending, or using a fire, campfire, or stove fire, including charcoal and briquettes, unless it's outside a structure that is provided by the Forest Service within a designated area. No smoking except within an enclosed vehicle or building, a recreation site. No discharging of the firearm, air rifle, or gas gun. And fireworks are never allowed in any national forest. Some exemptions do apply. Violators can possibly receive a fine of up to $5,000. So know before you go, visit the Tonto National Forest website for further info. And thanks for spending your day with Gila's KISS FM KQSS 101.9.
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1: Well, it's that time of the month. It's time for the monthly meetings, and we start with Supervisor Tim Humphrey, District 2. How are you, Tim?
2: I'm well, Raleigh. I'm well.
1: Good.
2: An awful lot going on, I think, since we talked last.
1: Yes.
2: My focus has been kind of distracted a little bit the last week or so. My mom passed away.
1: Oh, I'm so
2: sorry.
1: On
2: Memorial Day, and just had a celebration of life for her on Saturday, and so that's consumed a lot of my attention lately. But in the county, we've got an awful lot of things going on as well.
1: Well, you have my deepest condolences, and I'm really sorry to hear that. You know, even when you expect it, even when they're older, it's still so tough.
2: Yeah, she had 91 beautiful years and passed away in her own home.
1: Good.
2: You can't ask for a whole lot more than that.
1: No.
2: But you still have a lot of family things and things that you deal with. And so, but yeah, and then right along with that, we've got five creek projects going on right now, and they're going well. They're looking well. You know, we're just crossing our fingers. One hand, I'm praying for rain, and on the other hand, I'm praying that it be a real easy rain.
1: Yeah, yes.
2: But those projects are going well in, you know, Six Shooter, Ice House, Copper, out in Copper Hills, and then the one there on Russell, and they seem to be going well. We also have a landfill expansion going on. We're working on purchasing land up for the Payson landfill, and we've got the expansion down here going on, and our other expansion was supposed to last 10 years and it only lasted a little over 3, and I've been trying to get answers to that. At this time I don't have any answers, but we're starting our second expansion, because if you've been to the landfill, you can see that it's getting a little tight.
1: Wow.
2: And so anyway, working on those kind of things, and internally we're doing some restructuring. We dismissed the county manager, Mr. Minlove, last month.
1: Boy, that made statewide news, to say the least. And they made it seem like, and in the middle of all this post-flood, here they fire the county manager. But from what I understand, this was somewhat a long time coming.
2: Well, Raleigh, I can give you my opinion. I can't give you a board opinion.
1: Okay.
2: But, it just kind of seemed to me that over time, the county manager is to manage the county at the will of the Board of Supervisors.
1: Right.
2: And over time, it seemed that he tried to gain more control, and it was more of the county manager managing the county, not the board.
1: Okay.
2: And I had difficult time in getting things on the agenda for the board to talk about. And so if the board's not able to get things on an agenda and talk about them, then who's making the decisions if the board is not?
1: Let me ask you, as far as getting things on the agenda, what's the process on that, and how would the county manager be impeding it?
2: Well, that's part of the deal. Is until quite recently, It was kind of unclear. It was kind of between the chairman and the county manager and the clerk of the board to work on things to get them on the agenda. But it kind of got to where things got lost between wanting to get on the agenda and getting on the agenda.
1: Okay.
2: As a matter of fact, at one point in time, I went to call to the public so that I could ask.
1: Oh my goodness! Oh my goodness!
2: On the agenda,
1: what?
2: And so anyway, that's kind of where it had gone, which should not happen,
1: right?
2: And so anyway, then, you know, communication breakdown and things of that nature. But anyway, you know, and going forward, Michael O'Driscoll was the deputy county manager, and he was the temporary county manager until, you know, our meeting, and then we appointed him county manager.
1: Oh, so he's the new county manager.
2: Yes. Michael O'Driscoll is the new county manager, and I've worked with Mr. O'Driscoll since I've been a supervisor, and he's been there before me. But you know,

0: Well, and also, too, on the dismissal of Mr. Minlove, District 1, Supervisor Christensen and I voted to dismiss Mr. Minlove. Supervisor Klein did not. And then when it came to appointing Michael O'Driscoll, Supervisor Christensen, District 1, and I, District 2, voted to appoint him. And again, Supervisor Klein was a nay.
1: Did he have other candidates that he brought to the field, or just disagreeing to disagree?
0: You know, I don't know.
1: Okay.
0: Because I can't talk to the other supervisors, violation open meeting law, unless we are in a work session or or in an executive session. I can't just visit with them and see where they're coming from or why they think what they do. Because that's not allowed with only three of us. It's a violation of open meeting laws.
1: Yeah. And I understand, understand the reason for that, but I also understand the frustration in dealing with that. But it looks like good news. We've got a new county manager who is up and running.
0: He's up and running, and he's already made some definite changes that, you know, I have an appreciation for, because we had the HR and the county manager had hired a public works director and a deputy public works director, and the public works director ended up needing some surgery and has been on extended leave ever since, and not knowing when she was going to be back. Like I say, we have the landfill expansion going on. We've got all these in the creek construction projects going on. And so when Mr. O'Driscoll got in as county manager, he brought in an interim public works director. And he was our interim public works director when all the floods and things were going on prior to the past manager, Minlove, hiring a public works director. And then, you know, that didn't happen. And so I felt good about that he brought in an interim, because there's a lot of moving parts. And if you don't have that part filled, then, you know, things can kind of get lost. And, you know, anytime you don't have a link in the chain, and so anyway, he brought in Troy White, whom I worked with during the flood and stuff, and I felt he was very competent. And then also, too, during the landfill expansion, when Mr. Minlove was county manager, our landfill director, he went to another job, and so we kind of had an interim landfill director, and we're in the middle of a landfill expansion. And so since then, they have appointed a gentleman, Mr. Mike Wicks, as our landfill manager for both landfills. And he has done an awful lot in helping us. Because here a while back, the Globe landfill got really backed up, you know, a lot of complaints, only two cars in at a time. It really got choked up. And he was very instrumental in getting that reorganized, re-engineered, and flowing well. So, you know, I have a lot of confidence in the gentleman, and I'm really happy to have him on with our landfills, especially now that we are doing our, you know, Russell Gulch landfill expansion.
1: Yeah.
0: And he's knowledgeable at that, and he's been with the county for quite some time. He was a shop

0: foreman, head of the shop, the workshop up in Payson. But he worked a lot with the landfills. He's got a lot of education in landfills, engineering, as well as mechanical. And so I think he's a good fit. He seems to get along well with all the other employees.
1: Good.
0: So, you know, that's a benefit that they're working with someone they're used to working with, just in a different position.
1: That's great.
0: And so, yeah, so that's, you know, kind of going on. And then now we're looking for, if someone's listening, now we're looking for an HR director, because shortly after Mr. Minlove was dismissed, Rick Husk, who was our HR director, he terminated. And so we're doing a lot of reorganizing, but, you know, Rolly, sometimes a little spring cleaning isn't a bad thing.
1: Agreed.
0: I feel good about the change and that things are going. I feel good that now I can get anything on the agenda that I would like. Because, you know, when that was going on and I went to call to the public, I directly asked, you know, our sitting board attorney, whom was Joe Elbow, you know, what do I have to do to get something on an agenda?
1: Yes.
0: And so anyway, that, you know, then we found out that the chairman of the board is pretty much the, you know, the gentleman in the say so on the agenda, not the county manager.
1: And who is the current chairman? Is that Mr. Klein?
0: No, our current chairman is Supervisor Christensen.
1: Okay.
0: And he's from District 1, but that could change, you know, in our next board meeting.
1: Sure.
0: I do believe that is up.
1: Okay.
0: And because it seems like in the past, and there's really no regulation or whatever, but when I and Supervisor Klein were first elected and Supervisor Martin had been a sitting supervisor for quite some time, you know, it kind of seemed that, okay, we will, you know, being that our term, we'll just each do 18 months. And so then that way, if we have a project we want to work on, then, you know, we can get it on the agenda and work through and do things like that.
1: Sure.
0: And so I think that time's about up. And so here soon, I think that, you know, it'll be a board decision. So
1: okay.
0: Whether it changes or remains the same or who will be chairman the next, it just depends on the board's decision of where that's going to go.
1: Okay.
0: When it's brought up in a board meeting.
1: Okay.
0: But anyway, like I say, there's a lot of moving parts with landfill expansions and you know, restructuring, you know, our staff and department heads, but that's that keeps us busy for sure. And you know, like I say, I feel good about, you know, kind of what's going on now, and the fact that the board will be a lot more, in my opinion, involved in what goes on than we have been in the recent, you know, in the past.
1: Right. Well, no, it sounds good. And with Mr. O'Driscoll and Mr. Wicks, these are known entities who there's no learning curve here. They've been doing it. And so it sounds like this is moving the way you want it to.
0: Yeah. I mean, they've proven to me to be leaders.
1: Good.
0: And, you know, that's what you want. That's what you need. And like I say, that's my opinion. You know, one of the other supervisors could have a different opinion, but, you know, that's why we're unable to talk, and then we get to vote on stuff. So,
1: right.
0: You know,
1: right.
0: Yeah, it's, it, it, it's, uh, it's the, you know, kind of the way it goes. And but anyway, yeah, I'm looking real forward to the growth and the difference in I'm going to say customer service.
1: Good.
0: You know, because I hopefully, you know, that the that there will be good communication from the operators of the equipment to the people that are ordering the equipment, to the funding source for the equipment, you know, all that whole chain will be better rather than, you know, maybe somebody ordering equipment that's never drove equipment that, you know,
1: right.
0: Communication with the operators of the equipment, you know, didn't go through. That makes a big difference of how you can proceed.
1: Sure.
0: You know, if you're working with something that's not fit for what is needed, you know. But anyway,
1: yeah.
0: I'm tickled to death with the new communication so far.
1: Good deal.
0: Because I was getting to where there in my opinion there was very little communication, and so, but anyway, that's good.
1: Yes, it
0: is. And my public meetings they've been going well. Still
1: good.
0: Have my public meetings in Geisela and Tono and Roosevelt, and you know, the people show up and you know, I mean, and people from around here, believe me, I get calls on, you know, potholes and things, and I appreciate those calls. You know, people say, well, I didn't want to bother you. Well, I'm elected for you to bother me. And
1: right.
0: Unless you bother me, we can't fix or change anything, you know, because if we don't know, we can't work on it.
1: Absolutely. And for these meetings, of course, I invite email, and Tim would be very responsive to answering your questions, because some people just don't want to get on the radio, and I understand that. So if you will email radio@kqss.net, then I will ask Tim directly, and you can keep it anonymous. And it's interesting, I got a handful this month, and they all were the same thing, and you've explained it, and that was why the change in the county manager. So we know.
0: Yeah, well, that's my opinion.
1: Yes.
0: of the change.
1: Yes.
0: And you know, I mean, like I say, people say, well, we didn't know, and it's like, well, there was no communication, and if you don't hear something or not aware of it, then yeah, you don't know anything about it.
1: Exactly.
0: And you know, I don't think it would be, you know, good to go into depth conversations of things of that nature, but you know, like I say, lack of communication was one of my big deals.
1: Yeah, and it's onward and upward at this point, so that that sounds positive. Do we have anything else going on this month?
0: No, that's
1: enough.
0: just keeping a close track on our construction projects, because they need to be done in 220 days.
1: Yes.
0: And so, you know, we're working on that, and Tiffany Construction has been great.
1: Good.
0: You know, really, really working hard and easy to communicate with, and their work has been, you know, just spot on.
1: Oh, great.
0: They're doing a great job, and they're also going to help the City of Globe. Mayor will probably talk about that some, and the town of Miami. And one other thing going on is back when the floods were going, our lobbyists got a hold of Mr. O'Driscoll and said, you know, is there anything we can do? And it's like, yeah, money. So they got together and wrote some language for legislature for funding. And if the governor signs the budget, which I think she did, and then we're going to get the Gila County's going to get $10 million.
1: That's great.
0: For flood mitigation.
1: That's wonderful.
0: $2.5 million is going to go to the City of Globe, and $2.5 million is going to go to the town of Miami.
1: Okay.
0: And $5 million is going to go to Gila County, and that, you know, and where I can't tell you where the Globe money's going because that's up to the mayor and council.
1: Right.
0: Same with the town of Miami. And we're setting on our board agenda to bring that before the Board of Supervisors to see options of where that $5 million might be best spent. Because to get these projects going early and to stay on them prior to our monsoons hitting, we reached out and we borrowed $18 million to get ahead of this and get things rolling. And we can pay back at any time. If we only use $9 million, then the rest can go back, not a problem.
1: Great.
0: And we can pay it at any time, and it's low interest. But it's, when we were reaching out, it's better to be safe than sorry when we have roads about to wash out.
1: Oh,
0: stuff.
1: Yeah.
0: We need to get them fixed.
1: Absolutely.
0: And so anyway, that will be coming before the board before too long on, is there other needs that we need to focus on that happened with the flooding? And all the options, I don't know because I haven't brought it to the board, but, there was a lot of people that were affected.
1: Oh, absolutely.
0: By the floodwaters. And so, on some of that funding, what are the ear tags with it? Can it go to public? Can it go to commercial? There's just a lot of times in some of that funding money, you have directions on where and how. So,
1: right.
0: And that hasn't come before the board yet. But anyway, I did have a conversation with the county manager, O'Driscoll, and he said that, yes, it'll go, we staff will work on different options of, what the money could be spent on when it comes to the board.
1: Sounds
0: so
1: great.
0: So that's good news. That's $5 million that we didn't have before to help pay for some of the match money on some of these grants, perhaps pay back some loan, maybe be able to help some people. I'm not sure.
1: Right, absolutely. Now, I assume that the FEMA decision has not been made yet on reconsideration.
0: The what?
1: FEMA decision, because FEMA was going to reconsider.
0: No, not that I have heard of as of yet.
1: We'll see.
0: Yeah, they've been holding out, but yeah, I have not heard anything, I haven't, asked. I've sat in mandatory meetings, but I haven't asked for any other meetings because my personal life's been kind of crazy here the last couple, 3 weeks. And so I have taken care of what's on my plate, but I didn't reach for anything.
1: Yeah,
0: after, but,
1: understood.
0: Now that that's a little bit behind, then, this next week I'm looking forward to having more kind of catch-up meetings to get me, a little more in the loop of some of these things, because like the projects and stuff, I like to drive out and see what the projects are going on, ask questions, get familiar with what's going on. And I think that's just from, me being in my own construction company.
1: If you're
0: not on a job watching the job, well, how do you know what's going on?
1: Right.
0: And so anyway, I'll get back into a lot more of that here coming up this next week. And so,
1: yeah,
0: but.
1: And we'll look forward to hearing about it in the next meeting.
0: And also, too, Raleigh, we're getting this landfill expansion going.
1: All right.
0: So Dollar Dump Day is going to be suspended for a time during that construction of us getting the new. And there's a sign up, and I was told the date. But
1: right, understandable.
0: I don't remember the date, but soon. I just would want everybody to know that yes, when we start the expansion of the landfill, the Saturday dump day, for two reasons. One, we get an awful lot of people participating, which, thank you very much. I'd rather have it in our landfill than in our creeks. So thank you. But right now, you know, the limit of capacity.
1: Sure.
0: As well as, you know, a lot of moving trucks and parts for, you know, redoing roads and things like that for the expansion that we're going to temporarily terminate it until we get the expansion done. And then with once a month dollar dump day will continue after we get the
1: terrific
0: new expansion.
1: Yeah. All right.
0: Yeah.
1: Good information. Thanks. It's, you know, despite all the trauma you're going through, a lot has been done. It's good to hear. And like I say, I look forward to next month because I know you'll have a lot of news. So thanks for joining us.
0: Well, you bet. I appreciate the time. And if anybody has any questions or would like to speak to me, my number is 928-961-2885. If I don't answer, leave a message. I'll return all my calls. So if something comes up or you have some questions or you have some complaints, I need to know so I can try to start working on it. Because, I mean, they say, well, it's just a pothole. I'll get with him later. Well, if there's one hot pothole, maybe there's 10 or 15 potholes. And maybe the pothole guy isn't paying attention to potholes, you know.
1: Right.
0: Unless you make a phone call and let somebody know, then we can't look into it. So.
1: And that's 928-961-2885. And if you missed it, well, if you go to kqss.net, right on the homepage, you can click on Tim's page, and the number is there, as well as the notes of the meeting and the dates for the next meeting. So, Tim, I should also mention, and this is on kqss.net in perpetuity, so you can listen again if you like, and it replays this coming Sunday morning on KJAA, 1240 AM and 106.1 FM. So thank you, Tim.
0: Okay, Raleigh, thank you very much. I always appreciate your time. And if there's any information somebody would like me to check on for our next station, if they'd let me know, maybe I could look into a particular subject. If they have questions about a subject that they're curious, let me know ahead of time, and then I'll try to cover it. Or they can let you know that they're
1: right.
0: interested about something, and that will give me and staff time to help find an answer, and then I'll share it with you on the next program.
1: But perfect.
0: I appreciate your time and helping me get some communication out. And so thank you very much, Raleigh.
1: My pleasure, and looking forward to talking to you again. And again, my condolences, Tim.
2: Monster Hits for Healing.
1: And now we welcome Globe Mayor Al Gameros. Al, how are you?
3: You're doing good.
1: What's happening this month?
3: Well, I'll go over my monthly report for May, but first I want to share some exciting news about the state budget that was signed yesterday by Governor Hobbs. Included in the budget this year is $10 million for Gila County flood recovery. So it's an appropriations. $5 million will go to Gila County, $2.5 million will go to Miami, and $2.5 million will go to Globe, which is huge for us. This is something that's really been a team effort. It's been, you know, the county with the Board of Supervisors, their staff, Town of Miami and their staff and their council, and our city council and staff have worked, I know they've worked a tremendous, a lot of hours, a lot of presentations to try and get this passed. It wasn't originally in the budget that was presented to the governor, but it was inserted during the negotiation process in the past couple of weeks. So that is huge for us. This money will be used we're working on a $24 million project. Our match is $5.5 million. This will go towards that, which would be tremendous benefit, you know.
1: Absolutely.
3: Instead of, you know, we're trying to work at how we're going to pay the $5.5 million, looking at WIFA loans and other ways to do it. But we have some people in the state to thank. You know, I want to thank Representative Walt Blackman.
1: Uh-huh.
3: Representative Sylvia Allen. Those two have really pushed hard from the very go to get us funding to Gila County, along with a governor that stated she would help us out in the state, you know, during her State of the State address. She stuck to that, and this is where it ended up.
1: That's great.
3: So it is. It truly is. So it's been it's still an ongoing. You know, we're still optimistic. We're still hoping we get the federal designation. If we get the federal designation, then our $5.5 million again will turn to 2.1, which this appropriation will cover then this first project, because there's so many more projects. You know, we still have our sewer lines we got to look at and stuff like that. So it's going to be a long haul, and it's going to be continued work, you know, for years to come, I think, as we move forward. But this is a good sign, a good plus for us to have that money available to move on to a different project.
1: Now, that $24 million project, what is it?
3: The $24 million project is under NRCS, and that is to remove sediment out of the creeks.
1: This is to
3: build capacity. That's our priority project right now, because if we get heavy rain or rain like we had before, the only thing we can do is just make sure that we have capacity within the waterways.
1: Yes.
3: And our project only encompasses 2.8 miles of City Creek. The county is working. I don't know what their project is, how many millions of dollars theirs is. Theirs obviously is out in this Six Shooter Canyon area, coming into Globe, and then west. You probably see some dirt moving out by Southwest Gas going to the hospital.
1: Right.
3: All those drainage are dug out, and they're shotcreting them to stabilize the walls and everything. We're also going to be doing some shotcrete, pouring some areas that were washed out, where roads were washed out, so we want to stabilize those walls. But again, we want to just make sure that we have enough capacity. That's what took so long, engineering it, where we had, I think it's called Mylar, where they fly over and they shoot it from 200, 300 feet with a small aircraft, and then they turned it into 3D pictures in order for the engineer to determine how wide and how deep they need to dig within our creek in the city.
1: That's great, because that'll be a long-term benefit.
3: Oh, yes, for sure. And hopefully we can continue to maintain it. You know, as we move forward, you know, everything has changed now. As we move forward, our planning needs to be different. We're working together on signing IGAs. Freeport
1: right.
3: MacMoran has stepped up to offer us resources and funding to bring a flood plan together for the future. And it'll be an IGA between the Gila County, Town of Miami, and the City of Globe. We all took it to our councils. We've all approved it. And now we'll move forward and utilize some of the experts, you know, like that worked at Coconino, the Flagstaff, and what they did for their flooding event. Because not only are we planning for lots of rain, but we've got to plan for the burn scar on the mountain. And
1: right.
3: How can we allocate, how can we get that money, that type of money? You know, you're talking $100-150 million to try and mitigate some of the water flow off the mountains coming down. And I think working together as a collaborator, as we have been since the flood, really puts us at a better advantage to get that funding.
1: Absolutely.
3: So that was the good news. You know, we knew it was in there, and I know the governor waited to sign it till yesterday, so it is official now that we should get that funding. The other thing that it indicates on the list that I got, it says we should receive it before July 15th.
1: Great.
3: Which would be great, because we started our project this week. They'll see a lot of heavy equipment in the waterways within the city, and they're going to be just removing a lot of the dirt out of there. They're working 6 days a week, 12 hours a day, to make sure it happens before the rains start again, the monsoon starts.
1: That's great.
3: You bet. So that's that part of the good news. I'll move on to my monthly mayor report. On May 19th, the tentative budget was adopted, the fiscal year 26-27. and that was in the amount of $97,691,340. This budget will now be posted. It was, since then, was posted two consecutive weeks, and the public hearing and final adoption will be held on June 23rd.
1: Okay.
3: That'll be the final one. Now, this show, this budget does show, it shows an increase of about $40,200,000, $4.2 million from last year's. And the primary reason for this increase is for the anticipated funding related to ongoing flood mitigation projects and, again, other potential grant opportunities that we may have this coming year.
1: Okay.
3: The law requires that all possible funding sources that may become available in this fiscal year be included and documented within the budget prior to the expenditure of those funds. So that's why we have them in there. If we get allocated like this appropriation, this 2.5, this gives that room for us to be able to spend it. If we don't show it, we can't spend it.
1: And that's an increase of how much?
3: Increase from last year's budget, about $40,238,000.
1: Okay.
3: Yeah, it's about a $40 million increase. But this project alone, the one that we have right now, NRCS, is $24
1: million. Sure.
3: So that's in there because we have to show the full amount because it's a reimbursement. We actually don't get that money back. Well, it has to be reimbursed 75% of it right now. We have to spend it in order to get it back.
1: Sure.
3: So that's a reason that shows a huge amount.
1: Mm-hmm.
3: So that's on the budget again. Final public hearing and final adoption is June 23rd.
1: Okay.
3: I'll talk a little bit about our general fund contingency fund policy. This year we voted to waive, it's called Section 3 of the 2025 Council General Fund Contingency Reserve Policy. And what it does is, this is we put this in place so we would be able to maintain a $3 million fund balance, a rainy day fund balance, you know, so we wouldn't drop below it. But this year we waived it in order to be able to drop it $500,000. We'll drop it to $2.5 million because we've seen the revenue loss, the projects, and in order to balance our budget, they worked hard. We're actually about $1 million in revenue short, did some projects, delayed some. So now it's to about $500,000. So now we're able to balance our budget by taking $500,000 out of our reserve policy just for this year.
1: Okay.
3: And again, this is for projects and revenue loss and, you know, just stabilizing our infrastructure.
1: Sure.
3: For the coming year. I'll talk a little bit about Ordinance 897, and this is a 0.3% sales tax that was instituted. We voted to redirect that money. This ordinance came, was put in 2016. After the downfall of 2008 and the investments, public safety retirement took a big hit, and there was a lot of unfunded liability that the state took on and kept it in the state level for a couple of years. And in 2012, 2013, they started talking about pushing that back into all the cities that had their unfunded liability. So for our city in 2016, when they did that, ours was $10 million, and that's for police and fire. So we were only funded about, I think it was 30% back then. So that means when we hired a policeman or a firefighter, if their salary, whatever their salary was hourly, we had to budget 80% above that, 70-80% above that, in order to pay down this unfunded liability. But in 2016, what they did, the council did, they went ahead and took $1 million out of the contingency fund balance, the rainy day fund balance, and put it towards their unfunded liability. And they also instituted by this ordinance a 0.3% sales tax that went directly for public safety, but went directly to pay the unfunded liability. Today, we are 80-85% funded now, fully funded, which is amazing to be there in that capacity. Other cities chose to ignore it. And so now they're having to deal with either extending it from a 20-year loan to a 30-year loan, or they're taking out bonds in order to pay it off and stuff like that. So we are very fortunate the council was very aggressive in addressing it immediately and puts us in a good place to be able to redirect this money.
1: Now, unfunded liability, that's like pensions and things like that?
3: Yes, yes. There's a lot of things that really go into the actuary of it. You know, it depends. It really depends how many full-time, I'll just talk fire department because that's where it came from, how many firefighters you have full-time, their age, how many younger, you know, have you have many potential coming in, how many retirees you have. And this is in order to maintain the retirement system for, you know, for future years for the retirees.
1: Sure.
3: So that's what it comes out to, is the unfunded liability is, you know, it's huge. And every city had to deal with this that had PSPRS.
1: Yeah, so the 0.3% sales tax is going to be redirected. What was it? It was going to the unfunded liabilities, and what will it be going to now?
3: Okay, now what we're going to do with the redirection is the public safety the sales tax. So it's going to go towards the payment for the construction of the new fire station with estimated about $13 to $15 million. And that this, if by doing this, this means that we don't put the burden on our residents through property tax. Okay. It would be horrendous. We only get about $500,000 a year in property tax within the city of Globe with our population of 7,200. So what this will do will redirect that. And that 0.3% has really increased again. You know, our sales tax revenue has really increased over the past 10 years. That probably raises around anywhere from $800,000 to $1 million a year. So we'll be able to redirect that and be able to pay the state pay for a new station. We're anticipating we're doing the bond right now. It has to be a bond, but we have enough to do it. If we do it that way, we have a payment of $1.2 million a year.
1: Okay.
3: So we'll be able to use that. We'll probably have to use some of our revenue within our budget in order to make up maybe a difference of $200,000 to $300,000. But we feel this is the best idea, that the best way that we're able to do that without having to, again, put the burden on our taxpayers.
1: Right. So property tax right now brings in how much a year?
3: About $500,000 a year.
1: Okay. Yeah. So basically, if that had to be increased, that would be a tremendous increase.
3: Oh, yes. And then the burden would only be on city residents, although our police and fire, you know, we may think our population was 7,200, but our responses really cover, because you have people from the east, you know, Safford, San Carlos, you have Miami, you have the unincorporated. They all utilize our resources. And this also generates revenue with people passing. People that come and pass through our community, tourism, mark, you know, they come here. You're going to the lake or whatever, they buy something, they're helping pay this amount down also.
1: Right.
3: So it's really spread out for everybody. For a lot of people, so it doesn't concentrate only on our city residents.
1: Good.
3: So we'll be doing that, or we did vote on that. And we still have to go out to a bond company, but it's a little different because it's not a property. It won't show in property tax. It'll be a sales tax bond. And I don't know the exact wording on it, but our attorneys have all gone through it and made sure everything was, you know, straightforward.
1: Good.
3: So we hope to get that done, and then that way we can start with the construction of our new fire station, which would be tremendous. We need to get that done.
1: Yes.
3: So the Jess Hayes Road sidewalk project, this is a new sidewalk from Connie's Bridge all the way to the community center. The design and the procurement process has already been completed, and the contract was awarded to Doge Development. LLC. They're the ones that got the contract. And the total cost for this project is $3,336,805. And this is funded through an RTAC, Rural Transportation. I can't remember the other the acronym, but it's a state appropriations. And our city match out of the $3.3 million is $165,000 to get that project done.
1: Okay, good.
3: So now that that's contract's been awarded, we'll be able to move forward and get that project moving so we can get those sidewalks in.
1: How long a distance is that from the bridge?
3: You know, I don't know. I don't know in miles. I don't know if it's it's probably, I'm not really sure. And it's going to be only on the one side. It'll be on the, not the side of the creek area. It'll be on the opposite side.
1: Okay.
3: That'll meet up with the other ones at the bridge at the community center.
1: Okay. Good.
3: Hey.
1: Yes.
3: And I did talk about our NRCS project. Like I said, they started this week. We're hoping, again, that we get that designation, drop it to 10%. When we also, and I talked about that when we went to Washington this last time, I talked a little bit about we met with NRCS to try and to ask for a waiver of our percentages, not only for the city of Globe, but for Miami and for the county. So we did ask for that. They're taking that into consideration. But I think they may be waiting to see if we get a federal designation. Then all they have to waive really is 10% instead of 25%.
1: Right. And so at this point, we haven't heard anything from FEMA on that reconsideration, right?
3: No, we have not. We have had return visits to Globe. I know our staff has walked them. Our crew has walked them through the creek, three different visits. And we also got a visit from the U.S. Army Corps of Engineers, which we feel this is good news. I think they were telling me that they have, I think there's a certain deadline or days that they have a time frame to make a decision. And the last I heard, I think there was like 40 days, maybe 42 days left.
1: Okay.
3: So maybe within the next month and a half, that we'll hear something on that declaration.
1: Okay, good.
3: We do have a lot of bipartisan support, which is great, and that's what you need. And I'll tell you, Congressman Eli Crane has been a tremendous advocate for Gila County and Globe in Miami. He's been pushing it. He came twice with FEMA representatives. So he has a strong voice in Washington for our area, which
1: good.
3: Is great.
1: Yeah.
3: And the final thing I had on my monthly report is I want to talk a little bit about flight insurance, medical insurance.
1: Yes.
3: You know, for the past couple of years, we've been paying for a premium for all our residents within the city of Globe to have, if you've flown from this area, that you're covered. And this is through PHI, though. This is one helicopter company. You know, there's other ones. PHI is AeroVac. They are stationed here at Pinto Valley Mine, and they're the closest one in the area. But we also got to remember, if they're not available and it's an emergency and they have to call a different helicopter, say like Native Air, or I think there's Banner Air, then this is not covered. This is just a premium for PHI.
1: Right.
3: But we feel it's important, because you're talking, you know, if somebody's flown and you don't have the proper insurance, you could, you know, it could be $60,000.
1: Yes.
3: On a flight. So we, this year, because of the revenue loss, we're not going to renew it for our residents. We renewed it for our employees, but not our residents, because of the revenue loss. And this is just this year, and hopefully we can pick it again next year. But what they have done, and we're going to run a big marketing issue, is what PHI is offering right now. If our city residents renew by the middle of August this year, the premium for the year is $30 for their entire household.
1: That is so worth it.
3: Oh, yes, yes. You bet it is. So whoever is living in your home, and not just your children, but if you're taking care of your mother-in-law and they reside with your father-in-law, or, you know, somebody else within your household, the
1: right.
3: total household is covered. Which is amazing.
1: Well, it is. And it's so so important that this be done. Now, some people, like, for instance, Medicare will cover, but a lot of the private insurers will not cover. And so this is great. Now, do AIRVAC and, do Native Air and Banner Air have similar programs for insurance?
3: They do. They do. I think those are maybe much higher. Native Air has a different program. I think they'll work with you as far as the cost and everything. I know they've been very well good in the past. So it's, you know, they have different premiums. But, you know, we encourage and we're going to encourage people to buy it and to get it at least for this year. And then we're going to reconsider again next year when we look at where our revenue is. And I have a contact. I'll give it to you, and that way you have it if somebody wants it.
1: Okay.
3: They should contact, her name is Carrie Brookshire. And she's the membership manager. And her number is 855-625-0352.
1: That's great, and I've jotted that down. I'll also put it on the website too, and of course people can call as well. That's excellent. Now, interestingly, this covers people in the city of Globe, but a lot of the area is unincorporated county land. So at this point, I think that they have absolutely no coverage. I wonder what it would cost them.
3: Well, I think that I'm pretty sure that the county did the same thing, and I'm pretty sure the town of Miami did the same thing. So I would look into and I'll ask her, what is the cost, you know, for Miami? What is the cost for the county?
1: Right.
3: I think they have gone into the same kind of program too, but I know for us right now is $30 to continue their membership because we've been with them several years. But like I say, this is huge. It is.
1: It is. It absolutely is. And it can be absolutely life-changing if you don't have that insurance, because you're not over-exaggerating when you're talking, say, $60,000. So absolutely. And I think it also behooves people to find out about Native Air, Banner Air, because, you're at the hospital, you're not going to get a choice if PHI is not available. So
3: exactly.
1: You know, it makes sense to find out what the deal is and also find out what your insurance covers. Some does, but many do not.
3: Exactly. Or they go 80-20, 20%, even 20% of 60,000.
1: Is more than most people in our local area have available to them. That's the bottom line.
3: You bet. Yeah, you are correct. So we are going to run a campaign. We're going to push that hard. I know I put it on my monthly report, and we're going to run a campaign. We're working with their marketing team and our marketing team, so we can get that out so people have the information firsthand.
1: Good. Let us know.
3: You bet. And as soon as we do, we'll blast it out there. That way we can get that taken care of.
1: Okay.
3: Did you have any email questions?
1: You know, actually, I didn't. It was interesting because, of course, the county made a change in their manager, and that got a flurry of email. But absolutely nothing.
3: Yeah.
1: I think that was where attention was. So nothing for the city this month. But I'm glad you brought it up, because anyone who wants to your questions answered in these meetings and doesn't want to call and identify themselves, radio@kqss.net. You can send it anytime during the month, and I will absolutely ask Al on the air.
3: Yeah, and I encourage people to do that. You know, so I read some of the social media posts that are out there, and I don't know where people get some of their information, and some of the outrageous remarks and comments that are made are outrageous. And I would rather sit down and meet with somebody, talk to them, or try and answer it to them on the air, you know, if I'm able to.
1: You know, that's a good point. We don't normally go through social media, but I think one of the things I'm going to do is start to see what's getting big attention so that we can talk about it on the air.
3: Okay.
1: Because
3: I
1: agree
3: to,
1: with
3: yeah.
1: you. It's, plus and minus, I guess, with social media. But the minus is definitely that things that are not true spread like wildfire. And unfortunately, there are people who believe, well, if it was on the Internet, it's the truth. And nothing could be farther from the truth.
4: Exactly. And you know, it's, and that's why I like the coffee with the mayor. You know, they come in there if they have those questions, and I can answer them. You know, and in fact, that's, we have it this Wednesday.
1: Okay, great.
4: Wednesday at 1 o'clock at Copper City's Coffee is my next coffee with the mayor.
1: Good.
4: For anybody interested in coming and asking questions.
1: Yes, absolutely. 1 o'clock this Wednesday. That's great.
4: Yep. And then 6 o'clock is the candidate forum for Globe City Council. We have 4 seats open, but there's only 1 seat that's being challenged. That's Councilman Mariano Gonzalez, and he's being challenged by Matt Storm. And the other 3 seats, there is no challenges against them.
1: Good. Yeah, that brings up the issue. Early voting starts soon, I believe.
4: Yes. In fact, the dates change this year. I think we voted on it because, and I think they're even going to be even earlier in the next year in the general because of time frame to get things done, I guess, is what they're saying.
1: Yes. Well, excellent. Well, good. A lot of good information. Anything else we need to know right now?
4: No, I think that's it right now. Like I said, if we'll see. I like that. If there is questions on social media and you want to put them out there, that's fine with me too.
1: Yeah, that's. I never really thought about it till we just discussed it. But I am horrified with the amount of people who think that, well, it was on Facebook, so it's legitimate. There's just absolutely no truth to that. So I think getting to the bottom of anything that's creating a lot of talk is probably a real public service, and we're going to do it.
4: Okay, sounds good.
1: Well, terrific. All right. So this will replay on Sunday morning on KJAA, 1240 AM, 106.1 FM, and it will be up on KQSS.net in perpetuity within the next day or so. So, Al, thank you for taking the time out.
4: You bet. Thank you.
1: All right. We'll talk to you next month.
4: You got it.

mostly sunny, hot days, clear, mild nights through this week. Low Miami, San Carlos, Roosevelt Lake, and the surrounding area looking for sunshine, maybe some high clouds at times, and some periods of cloudiness. We will see some wind gusts of 5 to 10, even up to 20, 25 miles per hour. Our daytime highs near 100 or 101. Nighttime lows will be in the 70s. There's a very slight chance we might see some isolated scattered shower activity with little or no rain expected. As we get into midweek, mostly sunny days, clear nights with daytime highs in the upper 90s and nighttime lows in the low 70s or upper 60s, and still a little bit windy at times. Conditions continue to be very dry, fire danger very high, and stage one fire restrictions remain in place throughout the Tonto National Forest as well as all of Gila County. There's no building, maintaining, attending, or using a fire, campfire, or stove fire, including charcoal and briquettes, unless it's outside a structure that is provided by the Forest Service within a designated area. No smoking except within an enclosed vehicle or building, a recreation site. No discharging of a firearm, air rifle, or gas gun. And fireworks are never allowed in any national forest. Some exemptions do apply. Violators can possibly receive a fine of up to $5,000. So know before you go, visit the Tonto National Forest website for further info. And thanks for spending your day with Gila's KISS FM, KQSS 101.9. Monster!

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mostly sunny, hot days, clear, mild nights through this week. Low Miami, San Carlos, Roosevelt Lake, and the surrounding area looking for sunshine, maybe some high clouds at times, and some periods of cloudiness. We will see some wind gusts of 5 to

0: 10, even up to 20, 25 miles per hour. Our daytime highs near 100 or 101. Nighttime lows will be in the 70s. There's a very slight chance we might see some isolated scattered shower activity with little or no rain expected. As we get into midweek, mostly sunny days, clear nights with daytime highs in the upper 90s and nighttime lows in the low 70s or upper 60s, and still a little bit windy at times. Conditions continue to be very dry, fire danger very high, and stage one fire restrictions remain in place throughout the Tonto National Forest as well as all of Gila County. There's no building, maintaining, attending, or using a fire, campfire, or stove fire, including charcoal and briquettes, unless it's outside a structure that is provided by the Forest Service within a designated area. No smoking except within an enclosed vehicle or building, a recreation site. No discharging of a firearm, air rifle, or gas gun. And fireworks are never allowed in any national forest. Some exemptions do apply. Violators can possibly receive a fine of up to $5,000. So know before you go, visit the Tonto National Forest website for further info. And thanks for spending your day with Gila's KISS FM KQSS 101.9.
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Toledo, across from the depot. 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
1: One, two, one, two, three, four, one.

mostly sunny, hot days, clear, mild nights through this week. Low Miami, San Carlos, Roosevelt Lake, and the surrounding area looking for sunshine, maybe some high clouds at times, and some periods of cloudiness. We will see some wind gusts of 5 to 10, even up to 20, 25 miles per hour. Our daytime highs near 100 or 101. Nighttime lows will be in the 70s. There's a very slight chance we might see some isolated scattered shower activity with little or no rain expected. As we get into midweek, mostly sunny days, clear nights with daytime highs in the upper 90s and nighttime lows in the low 70s or upper 60s, and still a little bit windy at times. Conditions continue to be very dry, fire danger very high, and stage one fire restrictions remain in place throughout the Tonto National Forest as well as all of Gila County. There's no building, maintaining, attending, or using a fire, campfire, or stove fire, including charcoal and briquettes, unless it's outside a structure that is provided by the Forest Service within a designated area. No smoking except within an enclosed vehicle or building, a recreation site. No discharging of a firearm, air rifle, or gas gun. And fireworks are never allowed in any national forest. Some exemptions do apply. Violators can possibly receive a fine of up to $5,000. So know before you go, visit the Tonto National Forest website for further info. Thanks for spending your day with Gila's KISS FM, KQSS 101.9. Monster!

wait a minute. Of course I can dance, of course I can dance. I'm sure I can dance, I'm sure I can dance, I can dance.

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Mostly sunny, hot days, clear, mild nights through this week. Low Miami, San Carlos, Roosevelt Lake, and the surrounding area looking for sunshine, maybe some high clouds at times, and some periods of cloudiness. We will see some wind gusts of 5 to 10, even up to 20, 25 miles per hour. Our daytime highs near 100 or 101. Nighttime lows will be in the 70s. There's a very slight chance we might see some isolated scattered shower activity with little or no rain expected. As we get into midweek, mostly sunny days, clear nights with daytime highs in the upper 90s and nighttime lows in the low 70s or upper 60s, and still a little bit windy at times. Conditions continue to be very dry, fire danger very high, and stage one fire restrictions remain in place throughout the Tonto National Forest as well as all of Gila County. There's no building, maintaining, attending, or using a fire, campfire, or stove fire, including charcoal and briquettes, unless it's outside a structure that is provided by the Forest Service within a designated area. No smoking except within an enclosed vehicle or building, a recreation site. No discharging of a firearm, air rifle, or gas gun. And fireworks are never allowed in any national forest. Some exemptions do apply. Violators can possibly receive a fine of up to $5,000. So know before you go, visit the Tonto National Forest website for further info. And thanks for spending your day with Gila's KISS FM, KQSS 101.9.

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If you've been to Bullion Plaza, the 1920s era elementary school in Miami, then you've seen its resplendent displays and local stories. If you've got the time, Bullion Plaza would love for you to sit at the front desk, greet visitors, and discuss the building's history from its school days to the current displays on mining, ranching, minerals, Native American foundations, ethnic heritage, and more. You don't have to know anything. Bullion Plaza will give you all the info you need. You don't have to have a lot of time. Bullion Plaza will work with your schedule. The museum is open Wednesday through Saturday from 11 to 2. If you're interested, call 928-473-3700. If you'd like us to air your public service announcement, please email it to radio@kqss.net or mail it to KQSS Box 977, Miami, Arizona 85539.

mostly sunny, hot days, clear, mild nights through this week. Low Miami, San Carlos, Roosevelt Lake, and the surrounding area looking for sunshine, maybe some high clouds at times, and some periods of cloudiness. We will see some wind gusts of 5 to 10, even up to 20, 25 miles per hour. Our daytime highs near 100 or 101. Nighttime lows will be in the 70s. There's a very slight chance we might see some isolated scattered shower activity with little or no rain expected. As we get into midweek, mostly sunny days, clear nights with daytime highs in the upper 90s and nighttime lows in the low 70s or upper 60s, and still a little bit windy at times. Conditions continue to be very dry, fire danger very high, and stage one fire restrictions remain in place throughout the Tonto National Forest as well as all of Gila County. There's no building, maintaining, attending, or using a fire, campfire, or stove fire, including charcoal and briquettes, unless it's outside a structure that is provided by the Forest Service within a designated area. No smoking except within an enclosed vehicle or building, a recreation site. No discharging of a firearm, air rifle, or gas gun. And fireworks are never allowed in any national forest. Some exemptions do apply. Violators can possibly receive a fine of up to $5,000. So know before you go, visit the Tonto National Forest website for further info. And thanks for spending your day with Gila's KISS FM, KQSS 101.9. Monster!

cause I'm a country boy. I got a four-wheel drive. Climb in my bed, I'll take you for a ride. Up city streets, down winding roads.

This public service announcement is brought to you by your friends at KQSS. Do you have time to make a real difference in a child's life? CASA of Arizona, court-appointed special advocates, needs you. As a CASA volunteer, you'll help children living in foster care due to abuse or neglect by serving as an advocate before the court, getting to know the child and the struggles they face, so you can provide a real-world perspective of the child's situation that a judge might otherwise never hear. People from all backgrounds are welcome. 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

mostly sunny, hot days, clear, mild nights through this week. Low Miami, San Carlos, Roosevelt Lake, and the surrounding area looking for sunshine, maybe some high clouds at times, and some periods of cloudiness. We will see some wind gusts of 5 to 10, even up to 20, 25 miles per hour. Our daytime highs near 100 or 101. Nighttime lows will be in the 70s. There's a very slight chance we might see some isolated scattered shower activity with little or no rain expected. As we get into midweek, mostly sunny days, clear nights with daytime highs in the upper 90s and nighttime lows in the low 70s or upper 60s, and still a little bit windy at times. Conditions continue to be very dry, fire danger very high, and stage one fire restrictions remain in place throughout the Tonto National Forest as well as all of Gila County. There's no building, maintaining, attending, or using a fire, campfire, or stove fire, including charcoal and briquettes, unless it's outside a structure that is provided by the Forest Service within a designated area. No smoking except within an enclosed vehicle or building, a recreation site. No discharging of a firearm, air rifle, or gas gun. And fireworks are never allowed in any national forest. Some exemptions do apply. Violators can possibly receive a fine of up to $5,000. So know before you go, visit the Tonto National Forest website for further info. And thanks for spending your day with

such an old country boy like me can't hack. It's early to rise, early in a sack. I thank God I'm a country boy. Well, a simple kind of life never did me no harm. Raising me a family and working on the farm. Days are all filled with an easy country charm. Thank God I'm a country boy. Well, I got me a fine wife, I got me old fiddle. When the sun's coming up, I got cakes on the griddle. Life ain't nothing but a funny, funny riddle. Thank God I'm a country boy.

This public service announcement is brought to you by your friends at KQSS. The Homeless Coalition can use your help in their mission to provide food, clothing, and referrals to the homeless in Globe, Miami. One thing you can do is give non-perishable packaged edibles and drinks to the food pantries here at various churches in Globe, Living Waters, St. John's Episcopal, and First Christian. In Miami, Divine Grace Church. Second Chance on Highway 60 in Claypool also accepts donations of food and clothing. If you'd like us to air your public service announcement, please email it to radio@kqss.net or mail it to KQSS Box 977, Miami, Arizona 85539.

Mostly sunny, hot days, clear, mild nights through this week. Low Miami, San Carlos, Roosevelt Lake, and the surrounding area looking for sunshine, maybe some high clouds at times, and some periods of cloudiness. We will see some wind gusts of 5 to 10, even up to 20, 25 miles per hour. Our daytime highs near 100 or 101. Nighttime lows will be in the 70s. There's a very slight chance we might see some isolated scattered shower activity with little or no rain expected. As we get into midweek, mostly sunny days, clear nights with daytime highs in the upper 90s and nighttime lows in the low 70s or upper 60s, and still a little bit windy at times. Conditions continue to be very dry, fire danger very high, and stage one fire restrictions remain in place throughout the Tonto National Forest as well as all of Gila County. There's no building, maintaining, attending, or using a fire, campfire, or stove fire, including charcoal and briquettes, unless it's outside a structure that is provided by the Forest Service within a designated area. No smoking except within an enclosed vehicle or building, a recreation site. No discharging of a firearm, air rifle, or gas gun. And fireworks are never allowed in any national forest. Some exemptions do apply. Violators can possibly receive a fine of up to $5,000. So know before you go, visit the Tonto National Forest website for further info. And thanks for spending your day with Gila's KISS FM, KQSS 101.9.

him jogging up into the sky, and he yells, "Hey, thanks for the exercise. I hope that losing this race was not too shocking. You see, my dad says heaven ain't no place to run, and I try to be an obedient son, so I come down to earth to do my job." Well, that's the story, take it or leave it, my trucker buddies.

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0: Mostly sunny, hot days, clear, mild nights through this week. Low Miami, San Carlos, Roosevelt Lake, and the surrounding area looking for sunshine, maybe some high clouds at times, and some periods of cloudiness. We will see some wind gusts of 5 to 10, even up to 20, 25 miles per hour. Our daytime highs near 100 or 101. Nighttime lows will be in the 70s. There's a very slight chance we might see some isolated scattered shower activity with little or no rain expected. As we get into midweek, mostly sunny days, clear nights with daytime highs in the upper 90s and nighttime lows in the low 70s or upper 60s, and still a little bit windy at times. Conditions continue to be very dry, fire danger very high, and stage one fire restrictions remain in place throughout the Tonto National Forest as well as all of Gila County. There's no building, maintaining, attending, or using a fire, campfire, or stove fire, including charcoal and briquettes, unless it's outside a structure that is provided by the Forest Service within a designated area. No smoking except within an enclosed vehicle or building, a recreation site. No discharging of a firearm, air rifle, or gas gun. And fireworks are never allowed in any national forest. Some exemptions do apply. Violators can possibly receive a fine of up to $5,000. So know before you go, visit the Tonto National Forest website for further info. And thanks for spending your day with Gila's KISS FM KQSS 101.9.
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0: lows in the low 70s or upper 60s, and still a little bit windy at times. Conditions continue to be very dry, fire danger very high, and stage one fire restrictions remain in place throughout the Tonto National Forest as well as all of Gila County. There's no building, maintaining, attending, or using a fire, campfire, or stove fire, including charcoal and briquettes, unless it's outside a structure that is provided by the Forest Service within a designated area. No smoking except within an enclosed vehicle or building, a recreation site. No discharging of a firearm, air rifle, or gas gun. And fireworks are never allowed in any national forest. Some exemptions do apply. Violators can possibly receive a fine of up to $5,000. So know before you go, visit the Tonto National Forest website for further info. And thanks for spending your day with Gila's KISS FM, KQSS 101.9.
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This public service announcement is brought to you by your friends at KQSS. 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

Mostly sunny, hot days, clear, mild nights through this week. Low Miami, San Carlos, Roosevelt Lake, and the surrounding area looking for sunshine, maybe some high clouds at times, and some periods of cloudiness. We will see some wind gusts of 5 to 10, even up to 20, 25 miles per hour. Our daytime highs near 100 or 101. Nighttime lows will be in the 70s. There's a very slight chance we might see some isolated scattered shower activity with little or no rain expected. As we get into midweek, mostly sunny days, clear nights with daytime highs in the upper 90s and nighttime lows in the low 70s or upper 60s, and still a little bit windy at times. Conditions continue to be very dry, fire danger very high, and stage one fire restrictions remain in place throughout the Tonto National Forest as well as all of Gila County. There's no building, maintaining, attending, or using a fire, campfire, or stove fire, including charcoal and briquettes, unless it's outside a structure that is provided by the Forest Service within a designated area. No smoking except within an enclosed vehicle or building, a recreation site. No discharging of a firearm, air rifle, or gas gun. And fireworks are never allowed in any national forest. Some exemptions do apply. Violators can possibly receive a fine of up to $5,000. So know before you go, visit the Tonto National Forest website for further info. And thanks for spending your day with Gila's KISS FM KQSS 101.9. Monster!

This public service announcement is brought to you by your friends at KQSS. Feeling lucky? Our Ladies Parish Hall on West Sullivan Street in Miami has bingo the first and third Tuesday of every month at 6 p.m. Doors open at 5, and there's a no-host snack bar to satisfy your hunger. Everyone is welcome per Arizona statute, but you must be over 18 to enter. Sponsored by the Catholic Daughters of the Americas. 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

See some wind gusts of 5 to 10, even up to 20, 25 miles per hour. Our daytime highs near 100 or 101. Nighttime lows will be in the 70s. There's a very slight chance we might see some isolated scattered shower activity with little or no rain expected. As we get into midweek, mostly sunny days, clear nights with daytime highs in the upper 90s and nighttime lows in the low 70s or upper 60s, and still a little bit windy at times. Conditions continue to be very dry, fire danger very high, and stage one fire restrictions remain in place throughout the Tonto National Forest as well as all of Gila County. There's no building, maintaining, attending, or using a fire, campfire, or stove fire, including charcoal and briquettes, unless it's outside a structure that is provided by the Forest Service within a designated area. No smoking except within an enclosed vehicle or building, a recreation site. No discharging of a firearm, air rifle, or gas gun. And fireworks are never allowed in any national forest. Some exemptions do apply. Violators can possibly receive a fine of up to $5,000. So know before you go, visit the Tonto National Forest website for further info. And thanks for spending your day with Gila's KISS FM KQSS 101.9. Monster!

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Good morning, right around 6 o'clock. I'm Big John the Biscuit with you on Hila's Kiss FM, KQSS 101.9. And it is Tuesday. This is June 16th, 2026. We did get up to 99 for the high yesterday. And we are looking at near 100, 101 for today and tomorrow. And then it's looking like we will be in the upper 90s with nighttime lows in the low 70s, even possibly upper 60s for the remainder of this week with sunshine in our forecast. We'll have more on that in just minutes. If you're traveling between Miami and Superior, no closure today. However, there will be a full closure tomorrow, Wednesday, June 17th, and Thursday, June 18th. A detour will be in place between 9 and 2. Avoid that long detour and leave earlier in the day or later on in the day. Attention, expectant moms. If you're pregnant right now, Linking Actions for Healthy Mothers and Babies is designed to help you have a healthy pregnancy and delivery with free education, case management, wellness packages, and comprehensive list of partners and resources if you need specialized care. Regardless of how far along you are in your pregnancy, this program has what expectant moms may need. And a new series begins the evening of June 17th, that's tomorrow evening, on Zoom at 6 p.m. Sign up online at azyp.org/LAHMB. 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If you have any questions regarding your enrollment, you're invited to contact your local office. And their campuses include Copper Rim Elementary School, 928-402-5800, High Desert Middle School, 928-402-5900, and Globe High School, 928-402-6100. Enroll today, inspire, learn, and succeed with the Globe Unified School District. In addition, online registration is taking place with the Miami Unified School District. If you need the use of a computer to register your children, call your particular school to make arrangements. Please bring all your information with you. If you need your documents scanned and uploaded, contact your particular school. The main phone number for the Miami Unified School District is 928-425-3271. And the extension number for the Charles A. Bejarano School is 2403, Lee Carnegie School, extension 2303, and Miami Junior Senior High, extension 1204 or 1203. Welcome back to the 26-27 school year. And the first day of school for Miami will be Tuesday, July 21st. For Globe, Monday, July 27th. Be prepared and don't forget your immunization records. Immunizations are available through Gila County Health Department. Their Globe office is 928-402-8811. That's 928-402-8811. Destiny School and Liberty School will have their first day on July 29th. And once again, get your immunizations up to date through Gila County Health Department, 928-402-8811.
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If you want to get involved, you must have an active annual family membership or monthly family membership, and all membership fees must be paid prior to the start of lessons. 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Each lesson session consists of 3 30-minute classes held on Tuesdays, Wednesdays, and Thursdays. And during each session, 4 swim levels, age skill groups, will be offered with a maximum of 8 participants per level. And the first session does begin today, June 16th, continues tomorrow, the 17th, and concludes on June 18th. Session number 2 will be next week, starting up on June 23rd, and session number 3 on July 14th. And the Globe Community Center Pool is open Tuesday through Saturday, 11 till 5, with open swimming on Sunday, 1 to 5, with open swimming. And if you have any questions about renting out the pool or those swimming lessons, you can call 928-449-5402, 928-449-5402. The Hostetler Pool is also open Tuesday through Saturdays from 10 a.m. till 6 p.m., $2 a day. And their summer passes are available, $30 for a month. A 11 and under must be accompanied by an adult, and they will be open Tuesday through Saturday from 10 a.m. till 6 p.m. Everybody into the pool. The Gila County Women's Gun Club is holding a class for women, and that will be on Saturday, June 27th at 8 a.m. And the program will include safety training and hands-on experience with handguns, rifles, shotguns, presented by NRA-certified instructors and coaches. The class is limited to 18 participants, so register right away. Get a hold of Shannon at 928-200-1999. And once again, this will be held on Saturday, June 27th at the Globe Miami Gun Club Range, 2675 North Bixby Road, 8 a.m. till 12 noon. Registration begins at 8 a.m. The fee is $20 in cash. That does include your guns, ammo, and lunch. And it also includes indoor classroom instruction and outdoor range time, a dress for the desert. And this is being brought to you by Women on Target from the women of the NRA, as well as the Gila County Women's Gun Club. To register, make sure you get a hold of Shannon right away, 928-200-1999. In financial news, the Dow will be opening up at 51,671, S&P at 7,554, NASDAQ 26,683. Local stocks, Rio Tinto Group, $105.89, Freeport-McMoRan, $70.13, BHP Group, $92.13, Grupo Mexico, $12.20, and Capstone Mining, $15.33. Copper is now at $6.55, gold at $4,331, silver, $70 even, platinum, $1,769, NYMEX crude, $81.12, that's way down there, and Brent crude is at $83.17. We might see some lower prices at the pump coming real soon. Good morning from the Miami Memorial Library. They are studying genealogy this week at 3 o'clock this afternoon, Mr. Jeffrey Baer with his computer class. And at 4 o'clock, Gus Park with Tai Chi. Check it out at the Miami Memorial Library. And over at the Globe Public Library on your Tuesday, Let Freedom Read at 4 p.m. They will be watching a documentary on the history of the libraries in the United States. And this program is aimed at teens and adults. Also today, you have your Walking with the Dinosaurs at 10 o'clock this morning. Become a junior paleontologist and explore the world of dinosaurs.
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And at the Miami Senior Center on your Tuesday, Fun Day Lotteria. And you also have your dance class from 9 till 10 a.m. They hope to see you soon at the Alicia Garcia Miami Senior Center. And they are at 506 West Live Oak Street in Miami, open Monday through Friday from 6 a.m. until 2 p.m. The Miami Senior Center number, 928-473-4190. And here's wishing you a most wonderful Tuesday from Gila's Kiss FM, KQSS 101.9.

mostly sunny hot days and clear mild nights continuing. Below Miami, San Carlos, Roosevelt Lake, and the surrounding area looking for sunshine with some high clouds at times and some periods of cloudiness possible. Our daytime highs near 100 or 101. Nighttime lows in the low 70s or upper 60s. Wind gusts of 10 to 15, even up to 20, 25 miles per hour. As we get to midweek, mostly sunny days, clear nights, mid to upper 90s, and nighttime lows in the low 70s or upper 60s. Windy, some wind gusts of 10 to 15, even up to 25, 30 miles per hour. This coming weekend, mostly sunny days, clear nights, mid-90s in our forecast, with nighttime lows in the upper 60s. Still windy with wind gusts of 10 to 15, even up to 20, 30 miles per hour. There's no mention of rain in this forecast. Conditions remain very dry. Fire danger very high. And stage one fire restrictions remain in place throughout the Tonto National Forest as well as all of Gila County. There's no building, maintaining, attending, or using a fire, campfire, or stove fire, including charcoal and briquettes, unless it's outside a structure that is provided by the Forest Service within a designated area. No smoking except within an enclosed vehicle or building, a recreation site. No discharging of a firearm, air rifle, or gas gun. And fireworks are never allowed in any national forest. Some exemptions do apply. Violators can possibly receive a fine of up to $5,000. So know before you go, visit the Tonto National Forest website for further info. And thanks for spending your day with Gila's KISS FM, KQSS 101.9.

0: Good morning from Healers Kiss FM, KQSS 101.9. Big John Lemieski with you. It is Tuesday. This is June 16th, 2026. And this Total Local News brought to you by Oak Realty. It's Oak Realty, Globe Miami's number one real estate company. And let's see who's awake over there at Oak this morning.
1: Good morning. This is Eric Dufresne with Oak Realty.
0: Well, Eric, we got up to 99 for the high yesterday, and this morning's low so far 69, and we are looking for a high near 100, maybe 101 for today. And then for the remainder of the week, it looks like mid to upper 90s, at least midweek, and for this coming weekend, mid-90s for daytime highs. Still on the hot side, but not quite as hot as we get closer to the weekend. It will be very windy, too. More on that in just minutes. Creek work is now underway within the Globe City limits, prompting officials to warn residents about increased traffic from heavy equipment and construction vehicles. Drivers should expect more trucks and crews, especially near Jesse's Road and Oil Circle Drive and Copper Hills Road. The City of Globe officials did say that motorists are being urged to slow down, stay alert, and use extra caution when traveling through those areas. The work comes as Globe continues to deal with the impacts of repeated flooding over the past 9 months, which has caused damage and highlighted the need for improved drainage and creek management across the community. The project is aimed at reducing flood risks and improving infrastructure, but it will require patience from drivers as the work does continue. Watch for heavy equipment and large trucks. Expect possible delays in the work zones. Follow posted signs and use caution around the crews. With recent floods still fresh in the memories of Globe Miami, Globe leaders say the creek work is a necessary step, but they're reminding the public that safety in work zones is critical as construction ramps up. And in preparation for the upcoming monsoon season, Gila County has deployed a self-service sandbag station for residents located across from the Community Bridges Rehabilitation Center at 5734 Hope Lane in Globe. Residents are welcome to access the station at any time to fill and take sandbags to help protect their homes and property from flooding. Sand and sandbags will be provided by Gila County. However, everyone must bring their own shovel. Community members who are able and willing are also encouraged to pay it forward by filling a few extra sandbags and leaving them at the station. Those donated sandbags will be available for those who may need assistance and cannot fill their own. Sand and bags will be available throughout the monsoon season, which is really right around the corner. The town of Miami wants to let you know the Economic Development Annexation and Abatement Advisory Committee will be having their meeting coming up tomorrow, June 17th. That'll be at 10 o'clock in the morning at the Miami Town Council Chambers. The public is invited, and the doors will be opening up at 9:45 a.m. with the meeting starting at 10 a.m. The Miami Unified School District number 40 will be destroying special education records of students who exited or left the program or district during the 2021 school year, including students who graduated. Now, the records are scheduled to be destroyed on July 1st. Anyone who would like to obtain records should contact Gina Lee or Sue Williams in the Miami Unified School District Exceptional Student Service Office. And their number is 928-425-3271, extension 2353 or extension 2354. That number again, 928-425-3271. And now we have your sheriff's release. On the Gila County Sheriff's Office call address history for Monday, June 15th, 1:48 a.m., a smoke check, milepost 258, State Route 288, Roosevelt, 2:04 a.m., disorderly, East Copper Street, Claypool, 4:12 a.m. Business Check, West Live Oak Street, Miami, 4:51 a.m. An Alarm, North U.S. Highway 60, Globe, 6:06 a.m. Area Patrol along Live Oak, U.S. 60 in Miami throughout the morning hours, 6:33 a.m. 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East Mesquite Street, 3:18 p.m. Welfare Check, South Hospital Drive, 3:40 p.m. A Disturbance, East Yuma Street, Globe, 4:27 p.m. Citizen Assist, East Beer Tree Crossing, Globe, and a Citizen Assist on 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North Broad Street, 4:59 p.m. Smoke Check, West Euclid Avenue, 5:05 p.m. Fire reported, East Globe Avenue, Claypool, 5:11 p.m. A Smoke Check, West Blake Street, 5:49 p.m. Transport, East South Street, 6:11 p.m. Fire Alarm, West Gibson Street, Miami, 6:57 p.m. Probation Checks throughout the evening hours on South Long Street, Claypool, East Hammond Street, Claypool, North Main Street, East Apache Street, East Tonto Street, East Mesquite Street, East Manzanita Drive, East Cactus Drive, all in Globe, all with probation checks throughout the evening hours. 8:21 p.m., an attempt to locate Milepost 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So that is what we know, and now you know. 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
2: Gila County weather.
0: Mostly sunny hot days and clear mild nights continuing. Globe Miami, San Carlos, Roosevelt Lake, and the surrounding area looking for sunshine with some high clouds at times and some periods of cloudiness possible. Our daytime highs near 100 or 101. Nighttime lows in the low 70s or upper 60s. Wind gusts of 10 to 15, even up to 20, 25 miles per hour. As we get to midweek, mostly sunny days, clear nights, mid to upper 90s, and nighttime lows in the low 70s or upper 60s. Windy, some wind gusts of 10 to 15, even up to 25, 30 miles per hour. This coming weekend, mostly sunny days, clear nights, mid-90s in our forecast, with nighttime lows in the upper 60s. Still windy with wind gusts of 10 to 15, even up to 20, 30 miles per hour. There's no mention of rain in this forecast. Conditions remain very dry. Fire danger very high. And stage one fire restrictions remain in place throughout the Tonto National Forest as well as all of Gila County. There's no building, maintaining, attending, or using a fire, campfire, or stove fire, including charcoal and briquettes, unless it's outside a structure that is provided by the Forest Service within a designated area. No smoking except within an enclosed vehicle or building, a recreation site. No discharging of a firearm, air rifle, or gas gun. And fireworks are never allowed in any national forest. Some exemptions do apply. Violators can possibly receive a fine of up to $5,000. So know before you go, visit the Tonto National Forest website for further info. And thanks for spending your day with Gila's KISS FM KQSS 101.9.

0: Good morning. Right around 7 o'clock, I'm Big John Lubinsky with you on Healers Kiss FM, KQSS 101.9. 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It's going to be a hot one again today. 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That number again, 928-812-5616. Just-In-Time Heating and Cooling will keep you cool all summer long. Their number once again, 928-812-5616. And we got up to 99 for the high yesterday. This morning's low, 69. And we are headed for a high near 100 or 101 today. And looks like we've had a morning low so far of 69. And these hot temperatures are going to continue through the week. We're going to see upper 90s in our forecast again tomorrow and Thursday. And they say mid-90s for this coming weekend. We'll tell you more about that here in just minutes. Meet the candidates. There's going to be a couple of candidate forums. The Globe City Council candidate forum will be at the Bullion Plaza Cultural Center and Museum, and that will be tomorrow evening, Wednesday, June 17th, from 6 till 7:30 p.m. Doors will be opening up at 5:30. You'll be able to meet candidates from the City of Globe. District 3 candidate Jesse Leatham, District 4 candidate Mike Stapleton, District 5 candidates Mariano Gonzalez and Matthew Storms, and District 6 candidate Fernando Shipley. They will also be appearing on the primary election ballot for July 21st. The Miami Town Council Candidates Forum will be on Thursday, June 18th from 6 until 7:30 p.m. The doors opening up at 5:30. And you'll be able to meet Ray Webb, Richard Hall, John Barajas, John Soderman. They are all competing for seats on the Miami Town Council, along with incumbents Jose Angel Medina Sr., Donald Ryman, Dan Moat, and Michael Sosh. Four council seats will be open for the primary, and once again, the primary on July 21st. So a couple of candidate forums that you can take part in. The first one will be tomorrow, Wednesday, June 17th, for the Globe City Council candidates, and then on Thursday, the Miami Town Council candidates will be making an appearance all at the Bullion Plaza Cultural Center and Museum. Your vote, your choice. Arizona's open primary allows independent voters to participate in the primary election by selecting one recognized party ballot. Once you choose a party ballot, you cannot exchange it. And the primary election letters were sent out to all voters on the active early voting list with info about the primary and general elections. If you are not registered with a recognized party, you should have received the form to select the party ballot that you wish to vote. Arizona's open primary gives every registered independent voter the power to participate. If you have a question about your voter registration or would like to verify your information, please contact the Gila County voting team at 928-402-8619. And stay tuned for further details regarding the primary election here in Gila County. We have several blood drives that are coming up in the very near future. Vitalant will be conducting those blood drives, and the first one will be on Thursday, June 18th from 8 a.m. until noon at the Cobra Valley Rec Center. That's the golf course. And then on June 25th, Thursday, 10 a.m. until 2 p.m. at Southwest Gas. And on Monday, June 29th from 11:30 a.m. until 3 p.m. at the Globe Public Library. 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And remember those dates. June 18th, this Thursday, at the Cobra Valley Rec Center. Thursday, June 25th, at Southwest Gas from 10 till 2. And Monday, June 29th, from 11:30 a.m. till 3 p.m. at the Globe Public Library. The Globe Unified School District Food Service is once again offering free meals this summer for all children 18 and under. No income requirements, no sign-ups up. 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And today, they will be visiting the Globe Community Center pool. And they do that on Tuesdays and Fridays from 2 until 3 p.m. Hot meals are served daily at the Globe Public Library, 9 a.m. for breakfast, 12:15 for lunch. 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If you need further info about this food service program, call the Globe Unified School District Food Service Department at 928-961-3080. That's 928-961-3080. It has been announced, Coffee for a Veteran. All veterans are welcome to come have coffee and donuts, share a story, or regroup with other veterans in the Globe Miami San Carlos area. That's held every fourth Friday of the month from 9 a.m. until 11 a.m. and this time around at the American Legion Post number 4, 645 South Broad Street in Globe. And that'll be on Friday, June 26th. Coffee for a Veteran. All veterans are welcome. And we want you to save this date for the third annual Copper Corridor Veterans Resource Fair. That is coming up in September at the Henry Berry American Legion Post number 4. It'll be on Saturday, September 12th, starting at 10 a.m. You can be a part of this impactful event. Register as a resource exhibitor or volunteer to help provide access to vital services, benefits, and community connections. Space is limited, so please register as soon as possible. Consider contributing a door prize or a raffle item to make this event even more special. Vendor registration is open now. And if you need further info, get a hold of Carissa Noss. Carissa's number is 928-245-94. She's a part of Arizona Youth Partnership, and they are sponsors of this third annual Copper Corridor Veterans Resource Fair. That number again, 928-245-94.
1: 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But we Arizonans are used to that, right? 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
2: Gila County Weather.
0: Mostly sunny hot days and clear mild nights continuing. Below Miami, San Carlos, Roosevelt Lake and the surrounding area looking for sunshine with some high clouds at times and some periods of cloudiness possible. Our daytime highs near 100 or 101. Nighttime lows in the low 70s or upper 60s. Wind gusts of 10 to 15, even up to 20, 25 miles per hour. As we get to midweek, mostly sunny days, clear nights, mid to upper 90s, and nighttime lows in the low 70s or upper 60s. Windy, some wind gusts of 10 to 15, even up to 25, 30 miles per hour. This coming weekend, mostly sunny days, clear nights, mid 90s in our forecast, with nighttime lows in the upper 60s. Still windy with wind gusts of 10 to 15, even up to 20, 30 miles per hour. There's no mention of rain in this forecast. Conditions remain very dry. Fire danger very high. And stage one fire restrictions remain in place throughout the Tonto National Forest as well as all of Gila County. There's no building, maintaining, attending, or using a fire, campfire, or stove fire, including charcoal and briquettes, unless it's outside a structure that is provided by the Forest Service within a designated area. No smoking except within an enclosed vehicle or building, a recreation site. No discharging of a firearm, air rifle, or gas gun. And fireworks are never allowed in any national forest. Some exemptions do apply. Violators can possibly receive a fine of up to $5,000. So know before you go, visit the Tonto National Forest website for further info. And thanks for spending your day with Gila's KISS FM KQSS 101.9.

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0: 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Big John Levinsky with you on your Tuesday, June 16th, 2026. And this Total Local News brought to you by Big O Tires. It's Big O, the team you trust on Highway 60 and Globe. Stop by, say hi to Rick Anthony and the crew, and they will get you in on some big savings from Big O. And we got up to a big 99 for the high yesterday. This morning's low, 69. We're looking at sunshine. No mention of rain in this forecast. Hot temperatures, though. We're headed for a high near 100 or 101 for today. And it looks like mid to upper 90s in our forecast as we get into the weekend or closer to the weekend. Still hot temperatures in the daytime. More on that in just minutes. The Gila County Board of Supervisors, they will be meeting at 10 a.m. And as far as special presentations, a presentation of the University of Arizona's Gila County Cooperative Extension Office annual report and fiscal year 26-27 budget requests to be considered for approval during the Gila County regular budget process. As far as public hearings, a public hearing regarding a liquor license application at Sportsman's Chalet in Strawberry on the regular agenda items, a discussion action to receive an update on the activities of the Pinal Gila Council for Senior Citizens doing business as the Central Arizona Aging, CAA, and approve an agreement with CAA where the county will disperse $181,500. And further, the board finds and determines that this is for the public benefit to provide services to persons with disabilities and aged persons within Gila County. Some other items on the agenda: discussion action to approve a request from the Gila County School Superintendent on behalf of Young Elementary School, District Number 5, to include an additional $175,000 in the calculation for the district's tax levy for fiscal year 26-27 due to a cash deficit. Discussion action to approve a First Amendment to the Department of Public Safety contract for the local border support grant from the Arizona Department of Public Safety to allow the Gila County Sheriff's Office to expend funds through December 31st of 2026 and complete end-of-program reporting by the last business day of January 31st, 2027. Possible action to approve an amendment number 2 to a services agreement regarding an 800 radio contract with C&M Communications, extending that agreement through June 30th of 2027 for a renewal term not to exceed $83,114. Discussion action to authorize the advertisement of a request for proposals for the lead hazard reduction and healthy homes services. Possible action to approve an independent contract agreement with utility assistance programs with the Arizona Community Action Association doing business as Wildfire and the Gila County Community Services Division Community Action Program, whereby Wildfire will administer funding in the amount of $181,244, which will be used to provide weatherization services, utility repair and replacement, utility deposits, and bill assistance to eligible citizens residing within Gila County, and that's for the period through June 30th of 2027. Possible action to adopt a resolution entering into an easement agreement for flood damage repair and future maintenance with BHP Copper, Inc. They will go into as the Library District Board of Directors and discuss and possible action to adopt the fiscal year 26-27 tentative budget in the amount of $2,938,979 for the Gila County Library District. Then they will possibly do a tentative budget in the amount of $744,361 for the Gila County Flood Control District, and discussion and action to adopt the fiscal year 26-27 Gila County tentative budget in the amount of $217,149,784. That will authorize the publication of the summary budget and set the public hearing for July 21st to adopt the final fiscal year 26-27 Gila County budget. And once again, that amount is $217,149,784. That meeting coming up at 10 a.m. at the Gila County Board of Supervisors Chambers. And as usual, we do have a link from the Gila County website to our website, so you can watch the meeting at kqss.net. And now, we have your sheriff's release. On the Gila County Sheriff's Office call address history for Monday, June 15th, 1:48 a.m., a smoke check, milepost 258, State Route 288, Roosevelt, 2:04 a.m., disorderly, East Copper Street, Claypool, 4:12 a.m., business check, West Live Oak Street, Miami, 4:51 a.m., an alarm, North U.S. Highway 60, Globe, 6:06 a.m., area patrol along Live Oak, U.S. 60 in Miami throughout the morning hours, 6:33 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West Eagles Bluff, Globe, 8:18 a.m., abandoned vehicle, West Copper Canyon Road, Globe, 8:28 a.m., animal problems, South Franz Avenue, Miami, 9:13 a.m., welfare check, East Ash Street, 9:16 a.m., sex offender update, South Franz Avenue, Miami, 9:47 a.m., welfare check, North 4th Street, 9:50 a.m., area patrol, West Live Oak Street, Miami, 10:05 a.m., business check, North Arizona Highway 288, 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p.m., suspicious activity, East Mesquite Street, 3:18 p.m., welfare check, South Hospital Drive, 3:40 p.m., a disturbance, East Yuma Street, Globe, 4:27 p.m., citizen assist, East Beer Tree Crossing, Globe, and a citizen assist on North 3rd Avenue, 4:36 p.m., reckless driver, North Broad Street, 4:42 p.m., smoke check, North Arizona Highway 188, Globe, 4:54 p.m., a disturbance, East Woodward Street, 4:58 p.m., suspicious activity, North Broad Street, 4:59 p.m., smoke check, West Euclid Avenue, 5:05 p.m., fire reported, East Globe Avenue, Claypool, 5:11 p.m., a smoke check, West Blake Street, 5:49 p.m., transport, East South Street, 6:11 p.m., fire alarm, West Gibson Street, Miami, 6:57 p.m., probation checks throughout the evening hours on South Long Street, Claypool, East Hammond Street, Claypool, North Main Street, East Apache Street, East Tonto Street, East Mesquite Street, East Manzanita Drive, East Cactus Drive, all in Globe, all with probation checks throughout the evening hours. 8:21 p.m., an attempt to locate milepost 243, U.S. 60. 8:57 p.m., business check, North Broad Street. 9:09 p.m., area patrol, North Plaza Circle. 9:25 p.m., an attempt to locate milepost 255, U.S. 70 Globe. 9:37 p.m., Forest Service incident, Forest Service Road 512, Young. 9:42 p.m., area patrol, West Turner Street, Miami. 10:13 p.m., reckless driver, South Jess Hayes Road, Globe. So that is what we know, and now you know. 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
2: Gila County Weather.
0: Mostly sunny, hot days and clear, mild nights continuing. Globe, Miami, San Carlos, Roosevelt Lake and the surrounding area looking for sunshine with some high clouds at times and some periods of cloudiness possible. Our daytime highs near 100 or 101. Nighttime lows in the low 70s or upper 60s. Wind gusts of 10 to 15, even up to 20, 25 miles per hour. As we get to midweek, mostly sunny days, clear nights, mid to upper 90s, and nighttime lows in the low 70s or upper 60s. Windy, some wind gusts of 10 to 15, even up to 25, 30 miles per hour. This coming weekend, mostly sunny days, clear nights, mid 90s in our forecast, with nighttime lows in the upper 60s. Still windy with wind gusts of 10 to 15, even up to 20, 30 miles per hour. There's no mention of rain in this forecast. Conditions remain very dry. Fire danger very high. And stage one fire restrictions remain in place throughout the Tonto National Forest as well as all of Gila County. There's no building, maintaining, attending, or using a fire, campfire, or stove fire, including charcoal and briquettes, unless it's outside a structure that is provided by the Forest Service within a designated area. No smoking except within an enclosed vehicle or building, a recreation site. No discharging of a firearm, air rifle, or gas gun. And fireworks are never allowed in any national forest. Some exemptions do apply. Violators can possibly receive a fine of up to $5,000. So know before you go, visit the Tonto National Forest website for further info. And thanks for spending your day with Gila's KISS FM, KQSS 101.9.

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1: Back a few months ago, I was headlining a great big nightclub. And he put me up a couple of days early. I came in a couple of days early, and they put me up at what they call the Star Suite. Now, here I am, headliner in one of the biggest nightclubs in the country, and I wake up at 8 o'clock in the morning in this Star Suite, all by myself. Yeah, that's what I said, aw. But I did what I've always done, man, to cheer myself up. I picked up my guitar, I sat down, I wrote me a little song. Now this is how it feels to be alone at the top of the hill and trying to figure out why.

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Well, I could have lots of friends if I wanted.

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One more time. What are we doing? We're doing the best that we can. Give yourself a hand. Yeah.

Good morning, right around 8 o'clock. I'm Big John Lipinski with you on Healers Kiss FM, KQSS 101.9. 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Looking for a great nursing job or need the best in nursing and rehab care? Look no further than Haven, and that is Haven of Globe. If you're in the healthcare field, you just might want to check out the career-making opportunities that are waiting for you right now at Haven of Globe. Really a fine place to spend your career. We're down to 69 for a low this morning. Yesterday, we managed to get up to 99. We're headed for a high of 100 or 101 for today, so it's going to be a hot day. Hot temperatures continuing throughout the week. However, it'll be mid to upper 90s in our forecast. If you're traveling between Miami and Superior, no closure today. However, there will be a full closure tomorrow, Wednesday, June 17th, and Thursday, June 18th. A detour will be in place between 9 and 2. Avoid that long detour and leave earlier in the day or later on in the day. Attention, expectant moms, if you're pregnant right now, Linking Actions for Healthy Mothers and Babies is designed to help you have a healthy pregnancy and delivery with free education, case management, wellness packages, and comprehensive list of partners and resources if you need specialized care. Regardless of how far along you are in your pregnancy, this program has what expectant moms may need. And a new series begins the evening of June 17th, that's tomorrow evening, on Zoom at 6 p.m. Sign up online at azyp.org/LAHMB. 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If you have any questions regarding your enrollment, you're invited to contact your local office. And their campuses include Copper Rim Elementary School, 928-402-5800, High Desert Middle School, 928-402-5900, and Globe High School, 928-402-6100. Enroll today, inspire, learn, and succeed with the Globe Unified School District. In addition, online registration is taking place with the Miami Unified School District. If you need the use of a computer to register your children, call your particular school to make arrangements. Please bring all your information with you. If you need your documents scanned and uploaded, contact your particular school. The main phone number for the Miami Unified School District is 928-425-3271. And the extension number for the Charles A. Bejarano School is 2403, Lee Carnegie School, extension 2303, and Miami Junior Senior High, extension 1204 or 1203. Welcome back to the 26-27 school year. And the first day of school for Miami will be Tuesday, July 21st. For Globe, Monday, July 27th. Be prepared and don't forget your immunization records. Immunizations are available through Gila County Health Department. 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That's 928-402-8811. Destiny School and Liberty School will have their first day on July 29th. And once again, get your immunizations
up to date through Gila County Health Department, 928-402-8811. The Globe Community Center Pool is offering swim lessons. 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If you want to get involved, you must have an active annual family membership or monthly family membership, and all membership fees must be paid prior to the start of lessons. 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Each lesson session consists of 3 30-minute classes held on Tuesdays, Wednesdays, and Thursdays. And during each session, 4 swim levels, age skill groups, will be offered with a maximum of 8 participants per level. And the first session does begin today, June 16th, continues tomorrow the 17th, and concludes on June 18th. Session number 2 will be next week, starting up on June 23rd, and session number 3 on July 14th. And the Globe Community Center Pool is open Tuesday through Saturday, 11 till 5, with open swimming. On Sunday, 1 to 5, with open swimming. And if you have any questions about renting out the pool or those swimming lessons, you can call 928-449-5402, 928-449-5402. The Hostetler Pool is also open Tuesday through Saturdays from 10 a.m. till 6 p.m., $2 a day. And their summer passes are available, $30 for a month. A 11 and under must be accompanied by an adult, and they will be open Tuesday through Saturday from 10 a.m. till 6 p.m. Everybody into the pool. The Gila County Women's Gun Club is holding a class for women, and that will be on Saturday, June 27th at 8 a.m. And the program will include safety training and hands-on experience with handguns, rifles, shotguns, presented by NRA-certified instructors and coaches. The class is limited to 18 participants, so register right away. Get a hold of Shannon at 928-200-1999. And once again, this will be held on Saturday, June 27th at the Globe Miami Gun Club Range, 2675 North Bixby Road, 8 a.m. till 12 noon. Registration begins at 8 a.m. The fee is $20 in cash. That does include your guns, ammo, and lunch. And it also includes indoor classroom instruction and outdoor range time, a dress for the desert. And this is being brought to you by Women on Target from the women of the NRA, as well as the Gila County Women's Gun Club. To register, make sure you get a hold of Shannon right away. 928-200-1999. America's getting ready to celebrate its 250th anniversary, and there's going to be the Liberty 250 dinner, and that will be on Thursday, July 2nd at the Bullion Plaza, and featuring Major Travis Kirkland, one of Globe Miami's own, United States Air Force Academy graduate, A-10 Thunderbolt II F-35 Lightning fighter pilot. And the tickets are $50 each. The reception will be from 4 till 6 p.m. with the program to follow. And once again, that will be at the Bullion Plaza Cultural Center and Museum. To get your tickets, you can go to the Globe Miami Chamber of Commerce or phone 928-200-6348. And then on Friday, July 3rd, we will see the return of the Old Town Fair. And this event will start at 4 p.m. and run through 10 p.m. There will be food vendors, handcraft artisans selling their handmade goods, demonstrators, music, and free rides, a climbing wall, and zip line. Of course, Saturday, July 4th, that's the big day, will be the annual Independence Day parade and salsa contest. If you want to enter the parade, contact the Globe Miami Chamber of Commerce. They'll have the Globe Miami Centennial Band out there early in the morning. The parade will be starting at 8 a.m. With the salsa contest starting at the conclusion of the parade. There will also be some free hot dogs and hamburgers for those in attendance.
And these events are being hosted by the Yulee County Public Safety Memorial Association, Rural Heating and Air, the Town of Miami, with additional funding provided by Resolution Copper. And if you'd like to know more, you can go to gcmemorial.org. And once again, for ticket info for the Liberty 250 dinner, you can go to the Globe Miami Chamber of Commerce or phone 928-200-6348. As we prepare to celebrate America's 250th year of independence.

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2: Mostly sunny hot days and clear mild nights continuing. Low Miami, San Carlos, Roosevelt Lake and the surrounding area looking for sunshine with some high clouds at times and some periods of cloudiness possible. Our daytime highs near 100 or 101, nighttime lows in the low 70s or upper 60s, wind gusts of 10 to 15, even up to 20, 25 miles per hour. As we get to midweek, mostly sunny days, clear nights, mid to upper 90s, and nighttime lows in the low 70s or upper 60s, windy, some wind gusts of 10 to 15, even up to 25, 30 miles per hour. This coming weekend, mostly sunny days, clear nights, mid-90s in our forecast, with nighttime lows in the upper 60s. Still windy with wind gusts of 10 to 15, even up to 20, 30 miles per hour. There's no mention of rain in this forecast. Conditions remain very dry, fire danger very high. And stage one fire restrictions remain in place throughout the Tonto National Forest as well as all of Gila County. There's no building, maintaining, attending, or using a fire, campfire, or stove fire, including charcoal and briquettes, unless it's outside a structure that is provided by the Forest Service within a designated area. No smoking except within an enclosed vehicle or building, a recreation site. No discharging of a firearm, air rifle, or gas gun. And fireworks are never allowed in any national forest. Some exemptions do apply. Violators can possibly receive a fine of up to $5,000. So know before you go, visit the Tonto National Forest website for further info. And thanks for spending your day with Gila's KISS FM KQSS 101.9.

0: 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Big John Lubinsky here on your Tuesday. 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We're headed for a high of 100 or 101 today. We had a morning low of 69. And it looks like for the remainder of the week, mid to upper 90s, a high of 99 predicted for tomorrow. And it's looking like mid-90s for this coming weekend with nighttime lows in the upper 60s. But it's going to get very windy. We are going to have probably some red flag warnings in some areas of Arizona. Stay tuned. More on the weather in just minutes. Creek work is now underway within the Globe City limits, prompting officials to warn residents about increased traffic from heavy equipment and construction vehicles. Drivers should expect more trucks and crews, especially near Jesse's Road and Oil Circle Drive and Copper Hills Road. The City of Globe officials did say that motorists are being urged to slow down, stay alert, and use extra caution when traveling through those areas. The work comes as Globe continues to deal with the impacts of repeated flooding over the past 9 months, which has caused damage and highlighted the need for improved drainage and creek management across the community. The project is aimed at reducing flood risks and improving infrastructure, but it will require patience from drivers as the work does continue. Watch for heavy equipment and large trucks. Expect possible delays in the work zones. Follow posted signs and use caution around the crews. With recent floods still fresh in the memories of Globe Miami, Globe leaders say the creek work is a necessary step, but they're reminding the public that safety in work zones is critical as construction ramps up. And in preparation for the upcoming monsoon season, Gila County has deployed a self-service sandbag station for residents located across from the Community Bridges Rehabilitation Center at 5734 Hope Lane in Globe. Residents are welcome to access the station at any time to fill and take sandbags to help protect their homes and property from flooding. Sand and sandbags will be provided by Gila County. However, everyone must bring their own shovel. Community members who are able and willing are also encouraged to pay it forward by filling a few extra sandbags and leaving them at the station. Those donated sandbags will be available for those who may need assistance and cannot fill their own. Sand and bags will be available throughout the monsoon season, which is really right around the corner. The town of Miami wants to let you know the Economic Development Annexation and Abatement Advisory Committee will be having their meeting coming up tomorrow, June 17th. That'll be at 10 o'clock in the morning at the Miami Town Council Chambers. The public is invited, and the doors will be opening up at 9:45 a.m. with the meeting starting at 10 a.m. The Miami Unified School District number 40 will be destroying special education records of students who exited or left the program or district during the 2021 school year, including students who graduated. Now, the records are scheduled to be destroyed on July 1st. Anyone who would like to obtain records should contact Gina Lee or Sue Williams in the Miami Unified School District Exceptional Student Service Office. And their number is 928-425-3271, extension 2353 or extension 2354. That number again, 928-425-3271. And now, we have your sheriff's release. On the Gila County Sheriff's Office call address history for Monday, June 15th, 1:48 a.m., a smoke check, milepost 258, State Route 288, Roosevelt, 2:04 a.m., disorderly, East Copper Street, Claypool, 4:12 a.m., business check, West Live Oak Street, Miami, 4:51 a.m., an alarm, North U.S. Highway 60, Globe, 6:06 a.m., area patrol along Live Oak, U.S. 60 in Miami throughout the morning hours, 6:33 a.m., accident, no injuries, East U.S. Highway 60, Globe, 6:41 a.m., business check, West Sullivan Street, Miami, 7:38 a.m., fire alarm, South Hospital Drive, Globe, 8:02 a.m., suspicious activity, West Eagles Bluff, Globe, 8:18 a.m., abandoned vehicle, West Copper Canyon Road, Globe, 8:28 a.m., animal problems, South Franz Avenue, Miami, 9:13 a.m., welfare check, East Ash Street, 9:16 a.m., sex offender update, South Franz Avenue, Miami, 9:47 a.m., welfare check, North 4th Street, 9:50 a.m., area patrol, West Live Oak Street, Miami, 10:05 a.m., business check, North Arizona Highway 288, 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Court, Tonto Basin, 12:18 p.m., wanted person, East South Street, 12:50 p.m., burglary, East Malachite Lane, Globe, 1:17 p.m., reckless driver, milepost 250, U.S. 60, Globe, 1:35 p.m., domestic, West Merritt Street, Miami, 1:50 p.m., suspicious activity, East Depot Hill Avenue, Miami, 1:50 p.m., an attempt to locate, milepost 255, U.S. 70, Globe, 2:29 p.m., citizen assist, North Pine Street, 3:04 p.m., suspicious activity, East Mesquite Street, 3:18 p.m., welfare check, South Hospital Drive, 3:40 p.m., a disturbance, East Yuma Street, Globe, 4:27 p.m., citizen assist, East Beer Tree Crossing, Globe, and a citizen assist on North 3rd Avenue, 4:36 p.m., reckless driver, North Broad Street, 4:42 p.m., smoke check, North Arizona Highway 188, Globe, 4:54 p.m., a disturbance, East Woodward Street, 4:58 p.m., suspicious activity, North Broad Street, 4:59 p.m., smoke check, West Euclid Avenue, 5:05 p.m., fire reported, East Globe Avenue, Claypool, 5:11 p.m., a smoke check, West Blake Street, 5:49 p.m., transport, East South Street, 6:11 p.m., fire alarm, West Gibson Street, Miami, 6:57 p.m., probation checks throughout the evening hours on South Long Street, Claypool, East Hammond Street, Claypool, North Main Street, East Apache Street, East Tonto Street, East Mesquite Street, East Manzanita Drive, East Cactus Drive, all in Globe, all with probation checks throughout the evening hours. 8:21 p.m., an attempt to locate, milepost 243, U.S. 60. 8:57 p.m., business check, North Broad Street. 9:09 p.m., area patrol, North Plaza Circle. 9:25 p.m., an attempt to locate, milepost 255, U.S. 70, Globe. 9:37 p.m., Forest Service incident, Forest Service Road 512, Young. 9:42 p.m., area patrol, West Turner Street, Miami. 10:13 p.m., reckless driver, South Jess Hayes Road, Globe. So that is what we know, and now you know. From Gila's KISS FM, KQSS 101.9. In obituaries, and our condolences go out to all the family and friends that have been affected by these losses. Henry J. Stevens, Jr., 75, passed away on June 9th in Globe. A viewing being held today, June 16th at 502 Rodeo Lane in Peridot. In fact, that's going on right now until 10 a.m. There will be a funeral service at 10 a.m., burial at Chinatown Cemetery. James Gibson Davis Jr., known as Jim, passed away on Wednesday, May 27th. He was 97. And the viewing will be on Thursday, June 18th at Lamont Mortuary, 328 South Hill Street in Globe at 9:30 a.m. Funeral service at 10 a.m. Interment will be at National Memorial Cemetery of Arizona on North Cave Creek Road in Phoenix at approximately 2 p.m.
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0: Mostly sunny, hot days and clear, mild nights continuing. Globe, Miami, San Carlos, Roosevelt Lake, and the surrounding area looking for sunshine with some high clouds at times. And some periods of cloudiness possible. Our daytime highs near 100 or 101. Nighttime lows in the low 70s or upper 60s. Wind gusts of 10 to 15, even up to 20, 25 miles per hour. As we get to midweek, mostly sunny days, clear nights, mid to upper 90s, and nighttime lows in the low 70s or upper 60s. Windy, some wind gusts of 10 to 15, even up to 25, 30 miles per hour. This coming weekend, mostly sunny days, clear nights, mid-90s in our forecast, with nighttime lows in the upper 60s. Still windy with wind gusts of 10 to 15, even up to 20, 30 miles per hour. There's no mention of rain in this forecast. Conditions remain very dry. Fire danger very high. And stage one fire restrictions remain in place throughout the Tonto National Forest as well as all of Gila County. There's no building, maintaining, attending, or using a fire, campfire, or stove fire, including charcoal and briquettes, unless it's outside a structure that is provided by the Forest Service within a designated area. No smoking except within an enclosed vehicle or building, a recreation site. No discharging of a firearm, air rifle, or gas gun. And fireworks are never allowed in any national forest. Some exemptions do apply. Violators can possibly receive a fine of up to $5,000. So know before you go, visit the Tonto National Forest website for further info. And thanks for spending your day with Gila's Kiss FM KQSS 101.9.
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Good morning, right around 9 o'clock. I'm Big John Lubinsky with you on Healers Kiss FM, KQSS 101.9. And it is Tuesday. This is June the 16th, 2026. And we got up to 99 for the high yesterday. This morning's low was 69. We are headed for a high near 100 or 101 today. Today's going to be a hot day. Then it looks like for the rest of the week, we will see mid to upper 90s, near 99 for tomorrow and possibly Thursday. For the weekend, mid to upper 90s, nighttime lows in the upper 60s. But the wind, we are going to get some wind gusts of even up to 30, 35 mile per hour winds over the weekend. We'll tell you more about that here in just minutes. And speaking of the weekend, the Gila Monster Raceway will be in action at the Gila County Fairgrounds. They're doing the Boyd Classic this weekend, all classes, and that'll be starting up at 6 p.m. Spectator admission is free. Pit pass, $15, and the driver entry fee is $25. And all this excitement is happening at the Gila County Fairgrounds. Gila County Public Works has announced that effective after June 25th, the Saturday dollar dump days at the Russell Gulch landfill will be temporarily suspended due to ongoing construction activities. Construction is currently underway on a new landfill cell, an important improvement that will help meet the county's future solid waste disposal needs. Dollar Dump Day is expected to return in November once construction is completed. Updates regarding the reopening of the Saturday Dollar Dump Days will be provided as construction progresses. And if you'd like to know more, you can call the Gila County Public Works Department at 928-402-8899. That's 402-8899. Good morning from the Miami Memorial Library. You have your computer class at 3 o'clock this afternoon with Mr. Jeffrey Bear, and he knows his stuff. At 4 p.m., it's Gus Park with Tai Chi. Check it out at the Miami Memorial Library. And over at the Globe Public Library, they have canceled the chair aerobics and the yoga for this week, but they are walking with the dinosaurs at 10 a.m. Become a junior paleontologist and explore the world of dinosaurs. And let freedom read at 4 p.m. They will be watching a documentary on the history of libraries in the United States. And this program is aimed at teens and adults. Check out that activity at the Globe Public Library. And good morning from the Globe Active Adult Center. Stretch and Flex going on right now. And on your lunch menu, Swedish meatballs with noodles, yaw, and spinach salad, carrots, wheat bread, and mandarin oranges straight from China. Lunch is served at 11:45 a.m. 60 and over, $2.50 per meal. 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And you can phone them at 928-425-9030. And at the Miami Senior Center, Loteria Day today. You're doing your dance class as we speak. And they hope to see you soon. At the Alicia Garcia Miami Senior Center, 506 West Live Oak Street in Miami. And they're open Monday through Friday from 6 a.m. until 2 p.m. Phone them at 928-473-4190. And on this June 16th, we do have some singers celebrating birthdays today. Country singer Billy Crash Craddock is 88 years old today. He put out a lot of great songs there in the 70s. Singer Eddie LaVert of the OJs is 84, former radio DJ. He worked in New York City. And anyway, he's of the OJs, 84 years old today. And singer Gino Vannelli turns 74. So we leave you with Billy Crash Craddock. We're going to climb aboard the Love Train with the OJs and Gino Vannelli as we get you back to the Monster Hits on Gila's Kiss FM,
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feels good. 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Yeah. Do it. 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Yeah. Do it.

15, even up to 20, 25 miles per hour. As we get to midweek, mostly sunny days, clear nights, mid to upper 90s, and nighttime lows in the low 70s or upper 60s. Windy, some wind gusts of 10 to 15, even up to 25, 30 miles per hour. This coming weekend, mostly sunny days, clear nights, mid-90s in our forecast, with nighttime lows in the upper 60s. Still windy with wind gusts of 10 to 15, even up to 20, 30 miles per hour. There's no mention of rain in this forecast. Conditions remain very dry. Fire danger very high. And stage one fire restrictions remain in place throughout the Tonto National Forest as well as all of Gila County. There's no building, maintaining, attending, or using a fire, campfire, or stove fire, including charcoal and briquettes, unless it's outside a structure that is provided by the Forest Service within a designated area. No smoking except within an enclosed vehicle or building, a recreation site. No discharging of a firearm, air rifle, or gas gun. And fireworks are never allowed in any national forest. Some exemptions do apply. Violators can possibly receive a fine of up to $5,000. So know before you go, visit the Tonto National Forest website for further info. And thanks for spending your day with Gila's KISS FM KQSS 101.9.

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0: 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If you'd like us to air your public service announcement, please email it to radio@kqss.net or mail it to KQSS Box 977, Miami, Arizona 85539.
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0: me and Earl was hauling chickens on the flatbed out of Wiggins, and we'd spent all night on the uphill side of 37 miles of hell called Wolf Creek Pass, which is up on the Great Divide. And we was sitting there sucking toothpicks and drinking knee-highs and onion soup mix, and I says, Earl, let's mail a card to Mother and then send them chickens on down the other side. Yeah, let's give them a ride.
1: Wolf Creek Pass, way up on the Great Divide, trucking on down the other side.
0: Well, Earl put down his bottle, mashed his foot down on the throttle, and then a couple of boobs with a 1,000 cubes and a 1948 Peterbilt screamed alive. We woke up the chickens. We roared up off of that shoulder, spraying pine cones, rocks, and boulders, and put 400 head of them Rhode Island Reds and a couple of burnt-out roosters on the line. Look out below.

0: Well, we commenced trucking, and them hens commenced a clucking. Then Earl took out a match and scratched his pants and lit up the unused half of a dollar cigar and took a puff. Says, my, ain't this pretty up here? I says, Earl, this hill can spill us. You better slow down, you gon' kill us. Just make one mistake and it's the pearly gates for them 85 crates of USDA-approved cluckers. You want to hit second?
1: Wolf Creek Pass, way up on the Great Divide, trucking on down the other side.
0: Well, Earl grabbed on the shifter and he stabbed her into fifth gear, and then the chromium-plated, fully illuminated, genuine accessory shift knob come right off in his hand. I says, you want to screw that thing back on, Earl? He was trying to thread it on there when the fire fell off of his cigar and dropped on down, sort of rolled around, and then lit in the cuff of Earl's pants and burned a hole in his sock. Yeah, sort of set him right on fire. I looked on out of the window and I started counting.

wide. His lip was curled and his leg was fried. And his hand was froze to the wheel like a tongue to a sled in the middle of a blizzard. I says, Earl, I'm not the type to complain, but the time has come for me to explain that if you don't apply some brake real soon, they're going to have to pick us up with a stick and a spoon. Well, Earl reared back, cocked his leg, stepped down as hard as he could on the brake, and the pedal went clear to the floor and stayed right there on the floor. And it says it's sort of like stepping on a plum. Well, from there on down, it just wasn't real pretty. It was Hairpin County and Switchback City. One of them looked like a can full of worms. Another one looked like malaria germs. Right in the middle of the whole damn show was a real nice tunnel, now wouldn't you know. The sign says clearance to the 12-foot line, but the chickens was stacked to 13-9. Well, we shot that tunnel at 110 like gas through a funnel and eggs through a hen. We took that top row of chickens off slicker and the scum off a Louisiana swamp. Went down and around and around and down. We run out of ground at the edge of town, bashed into the side of the feed store. Downtown Pagosa Springs.

mostly sunny hot days and clear mild nights continuing. Below Miami, San Carlos, Roosevelt Lake and the surrounding area looking for sunshine with some high clouds at times and some periods of cloudiness possible. Our daytime highs near 100 or 101, nighttime lows in the low 70s or upper 60s, wind gusts of 10 to 15, even

0: Conditions remain very dry, fire danger very high, and Stage 1 fire restrictions remain in place throughout the Tonto National Forest as well as all of Gila County. There's no building, maintaining, attending, or using a fire, campfire, or stove fire, including charcoal and briquettes, unless it's outside a structure that is provided by the Forest Service within a designated area. No smoking except within an enclosed vehicle or building, a recreation site. No discharging of a firearm, air rifle, or gas gun. And fireworks are never allowed in any national forest. Some exemptions do apply. Violators can possibly receive a fine of up to $5,000. So know before you go, visit the Tonto National Forest website for further info. And thanks for spending your day with Gila's KISS FM KQSS 101.9.
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mostly sunny hot days and clear mild nights continuing. Globe, Miami, San Carlos, Roosevelt Lake, and the surrounding area looking for sunshine with some high clouds at times and some periods of cloudiness possible. Our daytime highs near 100 or 101, nighttime lows in the low 70s or upper 60s, wind gusts of 10 to 15, even up to 20, 25 miles per hour. As we get to midweek, mostly sunny days, clear nights, mid to upper 90s, and nighttime lows in the low 70s or upper 60s. Windy, some wind gusts of 10 to 15, even up to 25, 30 miles per hour. This coming weekend, mostly sunny days, clear nights, mid-90s in our forecast, with nighttime lows in the upper 60s. Still windy with wind gusts of 10 to 15, even up to 20, 30 miles per hour. There's no mention of rain in this forecast. Conditions remain very dry, fire danger very high, and stage one fire restrictions remain in place.

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0: mostly sunny hot days and clear mild nights continuing. Below Miami, San Carlos, Roosevelt Lake, and the surrounding area looking for sunshine with some high clouds at times and some periods of cloudiness possible. Our daytime highs near 100 or 101. Nighttime lows in the low 70s or upper 60s. Wind gusts of 10 to 15, even up to 20, 25 miles per hour. As we get to midweek, mostly sunny days, clear nights, mid to upper 90s, and nighttime lows in the low 70s or upper 60s. Windy, some wind gusts of 10 to 15, even up to 25, 30 miles per hour. This coming weekend, mostly sunny days, clear nights, mid 90s in our forecast, with nighttime lows in the upper 60s. Still windy with wind gusts of 10 to 15, even up to 20, 30 miles per hour. There's no mention of rain in this forecast. Conditions remain very dry. Fire danger very high. And stage one fire restrictions remain in place throughout the Tonto National Forest as well as all of Gila County. There's no building, maintaining, attending, or using a fire, campfire, or stove fire, including charcoal and briquettes, unless it's outside a structure that is provided by the Forest Service within a designated area. No smoking except within an enclosed vehicle or building, a recreation site. No discharging of a firearm, air rifle, or gas gun. And fireworks are never allowed in any national forest. Some exemptions do apply. Violators can possibly receive a fine of up to $5,000. So know before you go, visit the Tonto National Forest website for further info. And thanks for spending your day with Gila's KISS FM, KQSS 101.9.
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3: Mostly sunny, hot days and clear, mild nights continuing. Below Miami, San Carlos, Roosevelt Lake, and the surrounding area. Looking for sunshine with some high clouds at times and some periods of cloudiness possible. Our daytime highs near 100 or 101. Nighttime lows in the low 70s or upper 60s. Wind gusts of 10 to 15, even up to 20, 25 miles per hour. As we get to midweek, mostly sunny days, clear nights, mid to upper 90s. Nighttime lows in the low 70s or upper 60s. Windy, some wind gusts of 10 to 15, even up to 25, 30 miles per hour. This coming weekend, mostly sunny days, clear nights, mid-90s in our forecast, with nighttime lows in the upper 60s. Still windy with wind gusts of 10 to 15, even up to 20, 30 miles per hour. There's no mention of rain in this forecast. Conditions remain very dry. Fire danger very high. And stage one fire restrictions remain in place throughout the Tonto National Forest as well as all of Gila County. There's no building, maintaining, attending, or using a fire, campfire, or stove fire, including charcoal and briquettes, unless it's outside a structure that is provided by the Forest Service within a designated area. No smoking except within an enclosed vehicle or building, a recreation site. No discharging of a firearm, air rifle, or gas gun. And fireworks are never allowed in any national forest. Some exemptions do apply. Violators can possibly receive a fine of up to $5,000. So know before you go, visit the Tonto National Forest website for further info. And thanks for spending your day with Gila's KISS FM KQSS 101.9.
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Welcome to June. The National Weather Service predicts higher than average temperatures, though even at average, don't expect to see any daytime highs below the 90s until about October. But we Arizonans are used to that, right? Largely because we understand the need for great air conditioning. 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

mostly sunny hot days and clear mild nights continuing. Low Miami, San Carlos, Roosevelt Lake, and the surrounding area looking for sunshine with some high clouds at times and some periods of cloudiness possible. Our daytime highs near 100 or 101, nighttime lows in the low 70s or upper 60s, wind gusts of 10 to 15, even up to 20, 25 miles per hour. As we get to midweek, mostly sunny days, clear nights, mid to upper 90s, and nighttime lows in the low 70s or upper 60s, windy, some wind gusts of 10 to 15, even up to 25, 30 miles per hour. This coming weekend, mostly sunny days, clear nights, mid-90s in our forecast, with nighttime lows in the upper 60s. Still windy with wind gusts of 10 to 15, even up to 20, 30 miles per hour.

a recreation site. No discharging of a firearm, air rifle, or gas gun. And fireworks are never allowed in any national forest. Some exemptions do apply. Violators can possibly receive a fine of up to $5,000. So know before you go, visit the Tonto National Forest website for further info. 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Monster!

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Bartender looked at me like, pony up, man, we're closing down. I paid the tab and I turned around. Got on that phone on the way home, ended up down the rabbit hole again.

hey man, I'll try. Then later on when we finished our songs about scars and cars and broken hearts, I saw him. He was standing there right next to the stage and he shouted,

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0: 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Big John Lubinsky here on a hot day. 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Looking for a great nursing job or need the best in nursing and rehab care? Look no further than Haven, and that is Haven of Globe. If you're in the healthcare field, you just might want to check out the career-making opportunities that are waiting for you right now at Haven of Globe. Really a fine place to spend your career. And we're up to 102 for the high so far today. That was after a morning low of 69. And it looks like these hot temperatures will continue anywhere from near 100 or low hundreds to mid to upper 90s right through the weekend. And the wind in the afternoon, really, it's going to be potent as we get closer to the weekend. More on that in just minutes. If you're traveling between Miami and Superior, there will be a full closure tomorrow, Wednesday, June 17th, and Thursday, June 18th. A detour will be in place between 9 and 2. Avoid that long detour and leave earlier in the day or later on in the day. Attention, expectant moms. If you're pregnant right now, Linking Actions for Healthy Mothers and Babies is designed to help you have a healthy pregnancy and delivery with free education, case management, wellness packages, and comprehensive list of partners and resources if you need specialized care. Regardless of how far along you are in your pregnancy, this program has what expectant moms may need. And a new series begins the evening of June 17th, that's tomorrow evening, on Zoom at 6 p.m. Sign up online at azyp.org/LAHMB. 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If you have any questions regarding your enrollment, you're invited to contact your local office. And their campuses include Copper Rim Elementary School, 928-402-5800, High Desert Middle School, 928-402-5900, and Globe High School, 928-402-6100. Enroll today, inspire, learn, and succeed with the Globe Unified School District. In addition, online registration is taking place with the Miami Unified School District. If you need the use of a computer to register your children, call your particular school to make arrangements. Please bring all your information with you. If you need your documents scanned and uploaded, contact your particular school. The main phone number for the Miami Unified School District is 928-425-3271. And the extension number for the Charles A. Bejarano School is 2403, Lee Carnegie School, extension 2303, and Miami Junior Senior High, extension 1204 or 1203. Welcome back to the 26-27 school year. And the first day of school for Miami will be Tuesday, July 21st. For Globe, Monday, July 27th. Be prepared and don't forget your immunization records. Immunizations are available through Gila County Health Department. Their Globe office is 928-402-8811. That's 928-402-8811. Destiny School and Liberty School will have their first day on July 29th. And once again, get your immunizations up to date through Gila County Health Department, 928-402-8811. The Globe Community Center Pool is offering swim lessons. 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If you want to get involved, you must have an active annual family membership or monthly family membership, and all membership fees must be paid prior to the start of lessons. 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Each lesson session consists of three 30-minute classes held on Tuesdays, Wednesdays, and Thursdays. And during each session, four swim levels, age skill groups, will be offered with a maximum of eight participants per level. And the first session does begin today, June 16th, continues tomorrow, the 17th, and concludes on June 18th. Session number two will be next week, starting up on June 23rd, and session number three on July 14th. And the Globe Community Center Pool is open Tuesday through Saturday, 11 till 5, with open swimming. On Sunday, 1 to 5, with open swimming. And if you have any questions about renting out the pool or those swimming lessons, you can call 928-449-5402, 928-449-5402. The Hostetler Pool is also open Tuesday through Saturdays from 10 a.m. till 6 p.m., $2 a day. And their summer passes that are available, $30 for a month. A 11 and under must be accompanied by an adult, and they will be open Tuesday through Saturday from 10 a.m. till 6 p.m. Everybody into the pool. The Gila County Women's Gun Club is holding a class for women, and that will be on Saturday, June 27th at 8 a.m. And the program will include safety training and hands-on experience with handguns, rifles, shotguns, presented by NRA-certified instructors and coaches. The class is limited to 18 participants, so register right away. Get a hold of Shannon at 928-200-1999. And once again, this will be held on Saturday, June 27th at the Globe Miami Gun Club Range, 2675 North Bixby Road, 8 a.m. till 12 noon. Registration begins at 8 a.m. The fee is $20 in cash. That does include your guns, ammo, and lunch. And it also includes indoor classroom instruction and outdoor range time, a dress for the desert. And this is being brought to you by Women on Target from the women of the NRA, as well as the Gila County Women's Gun Club. To register, make sure you get a hold of Shannon right away. 928-200-1999. America's getting ready to celebrate its 250th anniversary, and there's going to be the Liberty 250 dinner, and that will be on Thursday, July 2nd at the Bullion Plaza, and featuring Major Travis Kirkland, one of Globe Miami's own, United States Air Force Academy graduate, A-10 Thunderbolt II F-35 Lightning fighter pilot, and the tickets are $50 each. The reception will be from 4 till 6 p.m. with the program to follow. And once again, that will be at the Bullion Plaza Cultural Center and Museum. To get your tickets, you can go to the Globe Miami Chamber of Commerce or phone 928-200-6348. And then on Friday, July 3rd, we will see the return of the Old Town Fair. And this event will start at 4 p.m. and run through 10 p.m. There will be food vendors, handcraft artisans selling their handmade goods, demonstrators, music, and free rides, a climbing wall, and zip line. Of course, Saturday, July 4th, that's the big day, will be the annual Independence Day parade and salsa contest. If you want to enter the parade, contact the Globe Miami Chamber of Commerce. They'll have the Globe Miami Centennial Band out there early in the morning. The parade will be starting at 8 a.m. With the salsa contest starting at the conclusion of the parade. There will also be some free hot dogs and hamburgers for those in attendance. And these events are being hosted by the Yulee County Public Safety Memorial Association, Rural Heating and Air, the Town of Miami, with additional funding provided by Resolution Copper. And if you'd like to know more, you can go to gcmemorial.org. And once again, for ticket info for the Liberty 250 dinner, you can go to the Globe Miami Chamber of Commerce or phone 928-200-6348. As we prepare to celebrate America's 250th year of independence.
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2: Gila County weather.
0: Mostly sunny hot days and clear mild nights continuing. Globe Miami, San Carlos, Roosevelt Lake, and the surrounding area looking for sunshine with some high clouds at times and some periods of cloudiness possible. Our daytime highs near 100 or 101. Nighttime lows in the low 70s or upper 60s. Wind gusts of 10 to 15, even up to 20, 25 miles per hour. As we get to midweek, mostly sunny days, clear nights, mid to upper 90s, and nighttime lows in the low 70s or upper 60s. Windy, some wind gusts of 10 to 15, even up to 25, 30 miles per hour. This coming weekend, mostly sunny days, clear nights, mid-90s in our forecast, with nighttime lows in the upper 60s. Still windy with wind gusts of 10 to 15, even up to 20, 30 miles per hour. There's no mention of rain in this forecast. Conditions remain very dry. Fire danger very high. And stage one fire restrictions remain in place throughout the Tonto National Forest as well as all of Gila County. There's no building, maintaining, attending, or using a fire, campfire, or stove fire, including charcoal and briquettes, unless it's outside a structure that is provided by the Forest Service within a designated area. No smoking except within an enclosed vehicle or building, a recreation site. No discharging of a firearm, air rifle, or gas gun. And fireworks are never allowed in any national forest. Some exemptions do apply. Violators can possibly receive a fine of up to $5,000. So know before you go, visit the Tonto National Forest website for further info. And thanks for spending your day with Gila's Kiss FM KQSS 101.9.
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0: Good afternoon, right around 4 o'clock. I'm Big John Dubinsky with you on Healers Kiss FM, KQSS 101.9. 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Highway 60 Motors, you will definitely be satisfied with the service that they provide. And we're up to 102 for the high so far today. And that was after a morning low of 69. Sunny hot days and clear mild nights in our forecast right through this weekend. And it will get windy at times, and we'll have more about that coming up. Creek work is now underway within the Globe City limits, prompting officials to warn residents about increased traffic from heavy equipment and construction vehicles. Drivers should expect more trucks and crews, especially near Jesse's Road and Oil Circle Drive and Copper Hills Road. The City of Globe officials did say that motorists are being urged to slow down, stay alert, and use extra caution when traveling through those areas. The work comes as Globe continues to deal with the impacts of repeated flooding over the past 9 months, which has caused damage and highlighted the need for improved drainage and creek management across the community. The project is aimed at reducing flood risks and improving infrastructure, but it will require patience from drivers as the work does continue. Watch for heavy equipment and large trucks. Expect possible delays in the work zones. Follow posted signs and use caution around the crews. With recent floods still fresh in the memories of Globe Miami, Globe leaders say the creek work is a necessary step, but they're reminding the public that safety in work zones is critical as construction ramps up. And in preparation for the upcoming monsoon season, Gila County has deployed a self-service sandbag station for residents located across from the Community Bridges Rehabilitation Center at 5734 Hope Lane in Globe. Residents are welcome to access the station at any time to fill and take sandbags to help protect their homes and property from flooding. Sand and sandbags will be provided by Gila County. However, everyone must bring their own shovel. Community members who are able and willing are also encouraged to pay it forward by filling a few extra sandbags and leaving them at the station. Those donated sandbags will be available for those who may need assistance and cannot fill their own. Sand and bags will be available throughout the monsoon season, which is really right around the corner. The town of Miami wants to let you know the Economic Development Annexation and Abatement Advisory Committee will be having their meeting coming up tomorrow, June 17th. That'll be at 10 o'clock in the morning at the Miami Town Council Chambers. The public is invited, and the doors will be opening up at 9:45 a.m. with the meeting starting at 10 a.m. The Miami Unified School District number 40 will be destroying special education records of students who exited or left the program or district during the 2021 school year, including students who graduated. Now, the records are scheduled to be destroyed on July 1st. Anyone who would like to obtain records should contact Gina Lee or Sue Williams in the Miami Unified School District Exceptional Student Service Office. And their number is 928-425-3271, extension 2353 or extension 2354. That number again, 928-425-3271. And now we have your sheriff's release. On the Gila County Sheriff's Office call address history for Monday, June 15th, 1:48 a.m., a smoke check, milepost 258, State Route 288, Roosevelt, 2:04 a.m., disorderly, East Copper Street, Claypool, 4:12 a.m. Business Check, West Live Oak Street, Miami, 4:51 a.m. An Alarm, North U.S. Highway 60, Globe, 6:06 a.m. Area Patrol along Live Oak, U.S. 60 in Miami throughout the morning hours, 6:33 a.m. Accident, no injuries, East U.S. Highway 60, Globe, 6:41 a.m. Business Check, West Sullivan Street, Miami, 7:38 a.m. Fire Alarm, South Hospital Drive, Globe, 8:02 a.m. Suspicious Activity, West Eagles 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Vehicle, West Rice Street, Miami, 11:07 a.m. Suspicious Activity, East U.S. Highway 60, 11:17 a.m. Serving Civil Paper, East Oak Street, 11:22 a.m. Civil Matter, South Hohokam Court, Tonto Basin, 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1:50 p.m. Suspicious Activity, East Depot Hill Avenue, Miami, 1:50 p.m. An attempt to locate Milepost 255, U.S. 70, Globe, 2:29 p.m. Citizen Assist, North Pine Street, 3:04 p.m. Suspicious Activity, East Mesquite Street, 3:18 p.m. Welfare Check, South Hospital Drive, 3:40 p.m. A Disturbance, East Yuma Street, Globe, 4:27 p.m. Citizen Assist, East Beer Tree Crossing, Globe, and a Citizen Assist on 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North Broad Street, 4:59 p.m. Smoke Check, West Euclid Avenue, 5:05 p.m. Fire reported, East Globe Avenue, Claypool, 5:11 p.m. A Smoke Check, West Blake Street, 5:49 p.m. Transport, East South Street, 6:11 p.m. Fire Alarm, West Gibson Street, Miami, 6:57 p.m. Probation Checks throughout the evening hours on South Long Street, Claypool, East Hammond Street, Claypool, North Main Street, East Apache Street, East Tonto Street, East Mesquite Street, East Manzanita Drive, East Cactus Drive, all in Globe, all with probation checks throughout the evening hours. 8:21 p.m., an attempt to locate Milepost 243, U.S. 60. 8:57 p.m., business check, North Broad Street. 9:09 p.m., Area Patrol, North Plaza Circle. 9:25 p.m., an attempt to locate Milepost 255, U.S. 70, Globe. 9:37 p.m., Forest Service 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
2: Gila County weather.
0: Mostly sunny hot days and clear mild nights continuing. Low Miami, San Carlos, Roosevelt Lake, and the surrounding area looking for sunshine with some high clouds at times and some periods of cloudiness possible. Our daytime highs near 100 or 101, nighttime lows in the low 70s or upper 60s, wind gusts of 10 to 15, even up to 20, 25 miles per hour. As we get to midweek, mostly sunny days, clear nights, mid to upper 90s, and nighttime lows in the low 70s or upper 60s. Windy, some wind gusts of 10 to 15, even up to 25, 30 miles per hour. This coming weekend, mostly sunny days, clear nights, mid-90s in our forecast, with nighttime lows in the upper 60s. Still windy with wind gusts of 10 to 15, even up to 20, 30 miles per hour. There's no mention of rain in this forecast. Conditions remain very dry. Fire danger very high. And stage one fire restrictions remain in place throughout the Tonto National Forest as well as all of Gila County. There's no building, maintaining, attending, or using a fire, campfire, or stove fire, including charcoal and briquettes, unless it's outside a structure that is provided by the Forest Service within a designated area. No smoking except within an enclosed vehicle or building, a recreation site. No discharging of a firearm, air rifle, or gas gun. And fireworks are never allowed in any national forest. Some exemptions do apply. Violators can possibly receive a fine of up to $5,000. So know before you go, visit the Tonto National Forest website for further info. And thanks for spending your day with Gila's KISS FM, KQSS 101.9.
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0: 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Prevent the summer disaster. Get your AC checked today. Yes, the hot weather has arrived. Give Just In Time Heating and Cooling a call at 928-812-5616 to lock in your appointment. 928-812-5616. Stay cool with Just In Time Heating and Cooling. And their number once again, 928-812-5616 for Just In Time Heating and Cooling. And we're up to 102 hot degrees today. And that was after a morning low of 69. We are expecting near 100 or possibly 100 again tomorrow. And as we get into the weekend, it looks like mid to upper 90s and very windy weather expected over the weekend. We have no mention of rain in this forecast, so everything is so dry right now. And I certainly hope you're in a cool place and your pets are in a cool place too, at least in a shaded area with plenty of cold water. More on the weather coming up. Meet the candidates. There's going to be a couple of candidate forums. The Globe City Council candidate forum will be at the Bullion Plaza Cultural Center and Museum, and that will be tomorrow evening, Wednesday, June 17th, from 6 till 7:30 p.m. Doors will be opening up at 5:30. You'll be able to meet candidates from the City of Globe. District 3 candidate Jesse Leatham, District 4 candidate Mike Stapleton, District 5 candidates Mariano Gonzalez and Matthew Storms, and District 6 candidate Fernando Shipley. They will also be appearing on the primary election ballot for July 21st. The Miami Town Council Candidates Forum will be on Thursday, June 18th from 6 until 7:30 p.m. The doors opening up at 5:30. And you'll be able to meet Ray Webb, Richard Hall, John Barajas, John Soderman. They are all competing for seats on the Miami Town Council, along with incumbents Jose Angel Medina Sr., Donald Ryman, Dan Moat, and Michael Sosh. Four council seats will be open for the primary, and once again, the primary on July 21st. So a couple of candidate forums that you can take part in. The first one will be tomorrow, Wednesday, June 17th, for the Globe City Council candidates, and then on Thursday, the Miami Town Council candidates will be making an appearance all at the Bullion Plaza Cultural Center and Museum. Your vote, your choice. Arizona's open primary allows independent voters to participate in the primary election by selecting one recognized party ballot. Once you choose a party ballot, you cannot exchange it. And the primary election letters were sent out to all voters on the active early voting list with info about the primary and general elections. If you are not registered with a recognized party, you should have received the form to select the party ballot that you wish to vote. Arizona's open primary gives every registered independent voter the power to participate. If you have a question about your voter registration or would like to verify your information, please contact the Gila County Voting Team at 928-402-8619. And stay tuned for further details regarding the primary election here in Gila County. We have several blood drives that are coming up in the very near future. Vitalant will be conducting those blood drives. And the first one will be on Thursday, June 18th from 8 a.m. until noon at the Cobra Valley Rec Center. That's the golf course. And then on June 25th, Thursday, 10 a.m. until 2 p.m. at Southwest Gas. And on Monday, June 29th from 11:30 a.m. until 3 p.m. at the Globe Public Library. 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At Southwest Gas from 10 till 2, and Monday, June 29th from 11:30 a.m. till 3 p.m. at the Globe Public Library. 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It has been announced, Coffee for a Veteran. All veterans are welcome to come have coffee and donuts, share a story, or regroup with other veterans in the Globe Miami San Carlos area. That's held every fourth Friday of the month from 9 a.m. until 11 a.m., and this time around at the American Legion Post number 4, 645 South Broad Street in Globe. And that'll be on Friday, June 26th. Coffee for a Veteran. All veterans are welcome. And we want you to save this date for the third annual Copper Corridor Veterans Resource Fair. That is coming up in September at the Henry Berry American Legion Post number 4. It'll be on Saturday, September 12th, starting at 10 a.m. You can be a part of this impactful event. Register as a resource exhibitor or volunteer to help provide access to vital services, benefits, and community connections. Space is limited, so please register as soon as possible. Consider contributing a door prize or a raffle item to make this event even more special. Vendor registration is open now. And if you need further info, get a hold of Carissa Noss. Carissa's number is 928-245-94. She's a part of Arizona Youth Partnership, and they are sponsors of this third annual Copper Corridor Veterans Resource Fair. That number again, 928-245-94.
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0: Mostly sunny hot days and clear mild nights continuing. Low Miami, San Carlos, Roosevelt Lake and the surrounding area looking for sunshine with some high clouds at times and some periods of cloudiness possible. Our daytime highs near 100 or 101. Nighttime lows in the low 70s or upper 60s. Wind gusts of 10 to 15, even up to 20, 25 miles per hour. As we get to midweek, mostly sunny days, clear nights, mid to upper 90s, and nighttime lows in the low 70s or upper 60s. Windy, some wind gusts of 10 to 15, even up to 25, 30 miles per hour. This coming weekend, mostly sunny days, clear nights, mid-90s in our forecast, with nighttime lows in the upper 60s. Still windy with wind gusts of 10 to 15, even up to 20, 30 miles per hour. There's no mention of rain in this forecast. Conditions remain very dry, fire danger very high, and stage one fire restrictions remain in place throughout the Tonto National Forest as well as all of Gila County. There's no building, maintaining, attending, or using a fire, campfire, or stove fire, including charcoal and briquettes, unless it's outside a structure that is provided by the Forest Service within a designated area. No smoking except within an enclosed vehicle or building, a recreation site. No discharging of a firearm, air rifle, or gas gun. And fireworks are never allowed in any national forest. Some exemptions do apply. Violators can possibly receive a fine of up to $5,000. So know before you go, visit the Tonto National Forest website for further info. And thanks for spending your day with Gila's Kiss FM KQSS 101.9.
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